Many years ago, when Lainey Wilson was first getting going and this song came out, I brought, oh my goodness, it was so much fun. Her and Cole Swindell in to do a concert together and sing this song. It was so phenomenal live. Here's Never Say Never.

0: Brown's Woman on Country Nights Live. Kane and I talk about golfing once in a while. I'm just learning how. Such a newbie. We've got Luke Combs coming up next. And speaking of golf, he and his friend actually beat Justin Thomas and Ricky Fowler in golf once.
1: I played there one other time with Justin Thomas, Ricky Fowler. So they did best ball, the two of them best ball, versus me and three of my buddies playing a scramble. At the turn, we were up six, dude. So then, dude, we're on the tee box at, we're on tee box at 18. It's tied up. We got a 30-foot eagle putt, and I'm hitting this. Like, let me go. And so, first guy, I drained 30-foot putt.
2: And you guys won.
1: Eagle, and we won. To have to keep from doing the...
2: Oh, that's great.
1: 19th hole or whatever. Yeah.
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0: Yeah, sure can. Where are you calling in from?
1: Wilmington, North Carolina.
0: Sweet. We'll get it on for you.
1: Thank you.

Check it out if you're flying into Nashville or out of Nashville. Don't miss Dierks Bentley. He's got a big old hologram now greeting visitors at the Nashville International Airport. I think it's cool. Here's Livy. This morning.

0: Corey Kinn's going to be on the show soon. That's him with Coe Wetzel and Rocky Mountain Low on Country Nights Live. We've got Jordan Davis coming up next. You know, his latest album, he really went out of his way, like, just to make sure he was pushing his boundaries on it. I love it.
1: I think for me, my biggest fear is making the same record or not growing or not becoming a better writer or not pushing the boundaries when it comes to recording songs. Truly hope that people that hear this record can hear that we did something different. We took some chances. 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We approached songwriting differently. We tried to make something that we haven't done before. I honestly think we did it.
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Lainey Wilson doing a collab with John Mayer, who's playing guitar on this one, too. She says, I feel like a tornado with boots on half the time. And this song is really about finding somebody who's okay with that chaos and chooses to love you through it anyway. Here's Phone Keys Wallet.

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0: Who doesn't love those two together? Ella Langley and Morgan Wallen. I can't love you anymore on Country Nights Live. Just wow, right? Tucker Wetmore up next, you know. Songwriter, artist. He definitely knew he wanted to be an artist, though.
1: I pretty much knew I wanted to be an artist, and I wanted to be on a stage singing songs in front of, you know, thousands of people. That was my main goal. And obviously songwriting was like right there, but I wanted to be an artist. And I think I first knew that when I was kind of talking to this girl a couple years ago, and, you know, this is when I was living back home, and she ended up going to a Luke Combs concert. And I was broke back then, so I couldn't afford tickets. And so I wasn't at the concert. And I remember seeing her Snap story or whatever, her Instagram story. And it was Luke Combs on stage. And I remember looking at it. I was like, that looks like the coolest thing in the world. I want to do that. And I was already writing songs at this point, and, you know, trying to perfect my craft. And I was kind of lost at the moment. But, you know, seeing Luke up there do his thing, I was like, damn, that's what I want to do. And so that's what I started chasing, and I started falling in love with the idea more and more, and that's when I moved to Nashville.
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4: Did you know this, Laura? 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
5: 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Little Big Town announced their new album, It's a Dying Art, is coming out August 28th.
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0: Locash, it's Wrong Hearts on Country Nights Live. And, you know, they actually wrote You Gonna Fly for Keith Urban. Keith's going to be on the show with us coming up on Friday. We are going to be playing him next. Something very strange that he was asked to autograph.
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1: 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She's playing weird. 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
39: How often do you stop to wonder whether you should share something that's revealing, maybe even embarrassing, with a partner, a friend, or even your boss? In her new book called Revealing, The Underrated Power of Oversharing, behavioral scientist Leslie John says doing just that can help you deepen relationships that are vital to your life. We need people to trust us in order to get things like love, friendship, and career success. That's what she told us. When you make yourself vulnerable by revealing something sensitive, it does make other people trust you. In turn, when you ask someone to reveal something about themselves, showing that interest will generally lead someone to like you more. Why? Because people like to be asked about themselves, she says. It also signals that they are discriminating and choosy, but in a good way. I'm Dr. Sanjay Gupta, helping you live a better life.
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Luke Bryan, of all people, and how cool is this, just informed Jacob Hackworth that he's going to get to play at the Grand Ole Opry for the very first time. Welcome to the club, Jacob. Here's what took you so long on Country Nights Live. You told me.

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I know I keep saying it, but I just can't say it enough. This might be one of my favorite tracks off of Jason Aldean's new album, Songs About Us. Check it out if you get a chance. Here's Don't Tell On Me.

0: Outskirts, Sam Hunt on Country Nights Live. Thanks so much for that request. You know, if he was going to collab with somebody else, he's got an interesting response for that.
1: 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So it's hard for me to speculate. Willie Nelson, that would be cool. Just aside from whether how great the song turned out.
0: Willie Nelson, I love it.
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0: When it comes to news, we're first in country. Country News Now. Riley Green's new record is coming this fall, and he says going home is all the inspiration he needs.
16: It's definitely very helpful to my career, inspiration-wise, to be in that place mentally. And then when you're on the road, you know, you can almost forget what home feels like, what my grandmother's house smells like. So it's nice to go back every once in a while and kind of be reminded of that inspiration.
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0: You know something that absolutely motivates Chase Matthew? You. All of the fans out there.
1: There's times where I beat myself up and I feel wore out, and then I'm like, man, but there's that dude that's going to be at the show, or there's that girl that's going to be at the show that this song helped her or him in this way, and that makes it all worth it. You know, that makes me get out of bed in the mornings and say, all right, hey, man, it's not about you anymore. Like, you're starting a movement here, and yeah, with the growth of everything, it's definitely something that keeps me going.
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0: I caught up with Dustin Lynch and talked to him about this next song we're going to play for you, Easy to Love. Here's what he had to say.
1: It's a little bit of an autobiographical song. It's about a guy that's just embracing the wave of life and where it takes him. And for me, I'm single. I'm free. I'm addicted to the freedom a little bit, which I've kind of have some self-turmoil about of like, is this healthy? You know? Am I ever going to settle down? I want to. I miss having a plus one to a lot of cool stuff in life. But I also love, especially with what's happening with me in Las Vegas and this whole new type of music I'm making with electronic country music, and it's just taking me all these new places, and like the potential for that's to take me all over the world. So I don't want to be too tied down right now, because I want to give that enough attention, you know, that sure. And so I'm just being careful with how much bandwidth I give to somebody.
0: Here's Easy to Love. This is Country Nights Live. Thanks so much for hanging with us tonight.

Ethan is going to be hanging with us on the show tomorrow, y'all. Don't miss it. 7 o'clock. He's got a brand new Yacht Rock album. It's fantastic. I've heard the whole thing. It's called Flow State, out tomorrow. We're going to chat with him about that and a whole lot more. Megan Maroney's coming on the show soon, too. Here's Beautiful Things.

0: 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He still cannot believe how far music has taken him.
1: Yeah, I mean, the fact that it got out of Louisville, Illinois blows my mind. So I just feel like I'm living in a dream, dude. It's nuts. It's mind-blowing.
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0: When it comes to news, we're first in country. Country News Now. Riley Green's new record is coming this fall, and he says going home is all the inspiration he needs.
28: It's definitely very helpful to my career, inspiration-wise, to be in that place mentally. And when you're on the road, you know, you can almost forget what home feels like, what my grandmother's house smells like. So it's nice to go back every once in a while and kind of be reminded of that inspiration.
0: I'm Lisa Manning for Country News Now.
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When you think about those songs that change your life, the ones that you've listened to over and over and over again, for me, this is definitely on that list. It's Cody Johnson, Until You Can't.

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1: Eric Church's viral UNC commencement speech is turning into a book after millions of views and a wave of praise. Church says he's writing the six strings of your life, expanding on the message he delivered to graduates about faith, family, community, and staying true to your own compass. Riley Green says his DMs are a wild place, but not for the reasons you might think. He says he constantly hears from people who believe they've been talking to him for years, even claiming they're engaged. He reminded fans the internet can be a dangerous place, and if there's no blue check, it's not him. So never send money. And Alan Jackson just made a family dream come true. He surprised his grandniece, Carlisle Wright, with an invitation to make her Grand Ole Opry debut on June 28th. She burst into tears as he told her it'll be a night she'll never forget. That's your Country Nights Live news update. I'm Bev Rainey.
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10: The U.S. Treasury quietly released its official financial report for 2025. It appears by its own numbers, the U.S. government seems insolvent. It's reported that the Treasury shows about $6 trillion in assets and over $47 trillion in liabilities. Add it all up, and it looks like the U.S. owes more than $130 trillion it doesn't have. 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
13: 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Keith Urban's Flow State album comes out tomorrow, and he's telling us what it's all about.
14: 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And so this record called Flow State came about.
13: I'm Lisa Manning for Country News Now.
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1: 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And you know, I got to say that the handful of really close friends that I have, those are my heroes. They're the ones that will just drop anything to be there for you if they need to be. And I hold them high.
0: 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Nothing's better than a good friend, right?
2: Ain't it?

Corey Kent's going to be hanging with us on the show very soon. Here's his collab with Coe Wetzel. It's called Rocky Mountain Low. This is Country Nights Live.

Holmes is heading to Europe to kick off the next leg of his My Kind of Saturday Night Tour. 4th of July, he'll be in Sweden. Here's his latest, Be By You.

0: After all the bars are closed, Thomas Rhett on Country Nights Live. So who is his dream collaborator?
1: I would say out of this genre, Bruno Mars has kind of always been my one. 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
29: Colleague of mine was telling me the other day about how their Instagram feed is filled with videos, most of them kind of funny, about how grandparents and friends tend to bulldoze new parents out of the way to get to see their baby. Now, as a dad of three daughters, I know how life really does become all about them the moment those kids are born. But I also know parents are still people, too, who need their own attention beyond being mom or dad. And moms, in particular in those early years, can feel especially invisible in the eyes of other people. So what can you do to stop contributing to what is known as maternal invisibility? Women we spoke to said these two things were the most helpful. When people stop to ask, how they could best support them, number one, or when they took the initiative to handle certain tasks that obviously needed to be done. I'm Dr. Sanjay Gupta, helping you live a better life.
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Keith Urban's going to be on the show with us tomorrow. Don't miss out. It starts at 7 o'clock. Josh Ross is going to be on the show coming up in 2 weeks. Here's Hate How You Look. See you tomorrow. It's

Good morning, good evening, whatever time of day it is for you. Always happy that you are here. My name is Justin. This is the Overnight Ride. Phone, keys, wallet, a good checklist. I need to add chapstick to that. Phone, keys, wallet, and chapstick. When I find someone I love more than chapstick, they're going to be the one. It's Lainey Wilson. John Mayer's playing guitar. Phone, keys, wallet on the Overnight Ride.

0: Two tickles. The phrase two tickles will stick with me forever. My name's Justin. This is the Overnight Ride. As you guys know, I had to fly home for a funeral Sunday night. Got back late on Wednesday afternoon. And on my flight back, the flight attendant gets on the speaker, does the normal announcements. We all know them. We all don't pay attention to them, but you should once in a while. It was a refresher. Gets on the loudspeaker and says, I'm a retired high school principal. And I went, wow, she really can command a crowd. She puts her hand up. We shut up. I mean, you just know. The aura comes off. She gets on the loudspeaker and she says, I got two tickles for you. And I went, I thought we were only getting free beverages. Now we're getting tickled? No. She used the word tickle in the form as of a reminder. Two tickles. It was about your belongings and keeping your seatbelt on. But I never heard this in my entire life. And I thought we were over. But on the landing, the two tickles reappear. She goes, our first tickle, your personal belongings. Our second tickle, about your seatbelts. Do people use this? Is she the only one? Should we introduce this into our lexicon? I've never heard this. I Googled it. It does not come up. This is just her. I guess saying tickles makes people pay attention, which was very effective. And now I'm saying it to a national audience.
1: Be right back.
2: Third shifters and those that avoid the sun. Thank you for being part of our family. The Overnight Ride will be right back.
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18: 20 years ago, the average attention span was about 2.5 minutes. Today, it's just 47 seconds. Pretty disconcerting. That's according to new research out of UC Irvine. But really, this isn't our fault, at least not entirely. We can blame technology and the world around us. Attention, it turns out, is not an unlimited resource. You only have so much of it to give. Start paying more attention to what times of the day you seem to be at your mental peak. Try to knock out the more complicated stuff during that time. It's also important to take breaks every so often so you can more easily lock in when you're trying to concentrate. One expert said, even trying to visualize where you want to end your day with everything all wrapped up or with tons left to do, that can act as a real motivator. I'm Dr. Sanjay Gupta, helping you live a better life.
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will have an amazing career. I hope he has an amazing career. I'm talking about Trey Pendley, because every time we play his songs, we get to say he is from Arkansas, a small town called Toad Suck. New now from Trey Pendley, Family Man, on the Overnight Ride. Man.

Gavin Adcock, Wannabe on The Overnight Ride, Morgan Wallen and Ernest, also writers on that song. Ever since I learned that, I'm trying to imagine Ernest and Morgan singing that. They could, but Gavin Adcock does it justice. My name's Justin, his name's Josh Ross. It's Hate How You Look.

0: He says it is 99% done, which means we will get it soon. My name's Justin. This is The Overnight Ride, talking about Post Malone's new double album, The Eternal Buzz. Should be out soon. He announced to a crowd the other night that it is 99% done, which means we might have to wait a while. So I jumped into his set list because the show has kicked off. So let's look. I'm looking through it. I don't think there's any new songs on here. First glance. Pour Me a Drink's on there. I Ain't Coming Back. Texas Tea. Looking through, I don't see anything new. So we're not getting any previews yet, but we may get them very, very soon. I don't know when this is going to drop because there's some heavy hitters coming out, including Cody Johnson. So we may have to wait just a little bit longer.
1: 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The Overnight Ride. Live from Nashville and heard across America. We'll be right back.
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4: A better life with Dr. Sanjay Gupta.
5: Breast cancer is the most common cancer among women in the world. And according to a new study out of the University of Washington School of Medicine, an estimated 3.5 million cases a year are expected by 2050. Now, the good news is we've gotten so much better at screening, earlier detection, and cutting-edge treatments in many countries, including here in the United States. But even here in America, black women have a death rate from breast cancer that is 40% higher than white women, a disparity that exists despite our world-class treatment infrastructure. So what can you do to lower your risk? Eat less red meat? Try your best to manage your blood sugar and your weight? Exercise is really important. Cut back on drinking, quit smoking. And remember this, you should start getting mammograms. At what age? 40. That's when you should start. I'm Dr. Sanjay Gupta, helping you live a better life.
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Dan and Shay, the latest country stars to team up with Christian singer Brandon Lake. They performed a new love song together just a couple days ago. No word on when it will be out, but it was good. I really enjoyed it. Dan and Shay by themselves and Say So on the Overnight Ride.

two Fridays away, unless we're surprised with it next Friday, talking about the Luke Combs and Cody Johnson collaboration that will be on Cody's new album, Banks of Eternity. I knew they'd make us wait. I was in doubt. I knew they'd make us wait. It's Back in the Saddle on the Overnight Ride. I've been

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High Road on the Overnight Ride, the brand new album, The Night Champion, is out right now. They have adjusted all the wording, I've noticed. It's never out this Friday. It's midnight on Thursday. It's like $4.99. It's $5. But they say $4.99. Anyway, it's out. I'm excited to listen to it. 10 new songs. No collaborations, which I found interesting. Right now, John Morgan, Kid Myself on the Overnight Ride. Wee-wee.

0: Today I turn 35 years old. My name's Justin. This is the Overnight Ride. I don't feel a day over 30 because I turned 30 during the pandemic in the middle of being locked down, and I haven't aged since. I do have one long white hair on my eyebrow and one long gray hair on the top of my head, but I call myself seasoned. But every year on my birthday, I like to share the three pieces of advice I've given myself and like to give others that I live by. Number one, by far, is fake it till you make it. That is how I got here. Now, I'm not faking things, but I say yes to a lot of things that I may not be prepared for. But I truly believe you're never not prepared. You're just scared. Take the leap of faith and fake it till you make it. Number two is never trust a person with cat eyes. Now, that sounds weird, but I can't just say go with your gut. I got to be a little more creative. That's like an intuition thing. If something feels off, it probably is off. If you can't read somebody and they seem a little shady in the cat eyes, go with your gut. I try to give a little spice to that too, like my gray hairs that I'm acquiring. And number three, I think maybe is my best piece of advice, even though number one is the one I live by. Always make your own egg salad. Let me get into this. Stay in your own lane. Take care of yourself. Know what ingredients you have. Because the one food that's always going to give you food poisoning is egg salad. And you can really never trust anybody else's egg salad, but you can trust your own. Because you know you've used the right mayo, the right eggs, the right onions. Nothing has gone bad. And if something happens, it falls back upon you. All of those, I feel like, are decent. I just had to give them different titles. So on my 35th birthday, my three pieces of advice. Fake it till you make it. Never trust a person with cat eyes. And make your own egg salad. If you live by those, you'll be okay.
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The latest from Caroline Jones. You're it for me, honey, on The Overnight Ride. My name's Justin. You can always catch me on Instagram, Justin Off Air. It's Lee Rice. I'm one of them girls.

Charles Wesley Godwin, Luke Combs, Better That Way on the Overnight Ride. I believe once we get into next week and the craziness of the past week has calmed down, we will address the debate that Ella Langley has sprung on the internet. What is the better freezer treat? Bagel bites or pizza rolls? Both in the same realm of pizza treats. Two different delivery systems. I'm going to go bagel bites right now, but I'll give it some thought.

0: We have not done this in a while, so I feel like I got to give you two. My name's Justin. This is the Overnight Ride, talking about the Tucker Wetmore social media comment of the night. The first one comes from Megan on Tucker's latest post, saying, I'm going to need a break from Instagram after this one. And our second one comes from Daisy, saying, I forgot how to actually breathe. Tucker Wetmore affecting lung health now. It's Brunette on the Overnight Ride.
1: Lord knows I got a time. There's a few in here now. Well, I've learned my lesson too many times. Flaws like you put me through hell and I.

0: Well wishes out to Justin Mower. My name's Justin. This is the Overnight Ride. Has made the decision to take some time to focus on his health. He says, as a result of us stepping away from touring for a short period, I'll be unable to perform some upcoming shows. This is the right decision for me and my family, and I appreciate everyone's understanding and support. I look forward to getting back out there later this summer and doing what I love most. Justin on tour with Riley Green, the Cowboy As It Gets tour. Wishing him the best. He'll miss a couple dates, but he's been at it forever. Justin Mower, I feel like he's been nonstop touring for 25 years. So, well wishes out to him. Hope he's good. Hope the family is good. And we will see him back out on the road at the end of the summer.
1: The Overnight Ride. Third shifters, those that drive the big rigs, and all of you that just can't sleep. The Overnight Ride will be right back.
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10: A better life with Dr. Sanjay Gupta.
11: If you are struggling with substance abuse, alcohol, pills, whatever it may be, first of all, it's nothing to be ashamed of. We know addiction is a brain disease, and we also know getting into recovery can be tough. Also, in case this helps, I want to tell you about a new study at a Harvard School of Public Health, which found that spiritual belief, the idea of a steady religious practice, had a protective effect from addiction. Experts we talked to told us there were probably a few reasons why this might be the case. Number one, excessive drug and alcohol use would not be the norm in a religious community, and people want to fit in. Two, a belief in a higher power provides people with hope and solace, great foils for addiction. And three, and I think there's some merit to this, regular attendance in a faith community also provides connection. Just like in AA, camaraderie and social support is often what you need. I'm Dr. Sanjay Gupta, helping you live a better life.

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6: It's the best music on the planet.

My name's Justin. This is the Overnight Ride. Stephen Wilson Jr. loves Dave Matthews Band, George Jones, Johnny Cash. But then he sat front row for Willie Nelson. Changed his life. And here he is. Stephen Wilson Jr., Gary, on the Overnight Ride.

My name's Justin. This is the Overnight Ride. Now, this is a new one from Tyler Hubbard, but as we now know, Florida Georgia Line officially back together. The internet believes the LFG that Florida Georgia Line is marketing is not Let's Bleep and Go. It's the title of a brand new song. What I think will happen is they'll announce the tour and they'll wait to do a new song. And Tyler Hubbard and Brian Kelly will do their own thing at the same time. Multitasking. Right now, T-Hubs and Land.

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Jelly Roll still says there's a chance. Even though he played the old Nissan Stadium at CMA Fest, he still believes he'll be able to open the new Nissan Stadium here in Nashville. He did say he wasn't going to play here until he opens it, but went back on his word a little bit. Still says he may do it. Right now, Jacob Hackworth, and What Took You So Long?

0: all within 1 week. This guy is speed running American culture. My name's Justin. This is the Overnight Ride. This weekend kicks off the World Cup soccer here in America. And this guy named Freddie, who is super viral on TikTok, I believe is here from Germany. He's trying to fit in as much American culture as he can into his time here. And he is just running through things. Wendy's, Chipotle, Waffle House, Walmart, multiple times. He bought shoes and food, and he's like, that's insane. And Buc-ee's, which he cannot believe is a gas station. At the end of the day, Buc-ee's is a gas station, but he can't believe that is a gas station. Just getting all the American culture in one thing. He's in swamps. He's at food stands. He's at Waffle House again. They ate at Walmart three times. The biggest thing that Freddie discovered coming to America, though, Ella Langley. He's like, we just listen to Ella Langley the entire time getting ready for the World Cup. Freddie says she's his new favorite artist. So, Chili's, Wendy's, Buc-ee's, Chipotle, Waffle House, and Ella Langley. The speed run of American culture.
1: 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The Overnight Ride will be right back.
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12: Have you ever noticed that you mostly breathe through one nostril at a time? Even when you're not sick, even when your allergies aren't bothering you. The body actually switches the dominant nostril as frequently as every 2 hours while we're awake. That's according to Adam Taylor, an anatomy professor at Lancaster University in the UK. This alternating cycle is automatic. It's regulated subconsciously by the hypothalamus and the brain, he said. Your body does this to give each nostril a chance to rest and repair, so they don't get too dried out, which could make it easier for pathogens and inflammation to cause damage. Now, Taylor also said, studies suggest the left nostril may be more dominant, and when the right nostril is dominant, the body is in a more alert or even stressed state. Who knew? Pretty fascinating stuff. I'm Dr. Sanjay Gupta, helping you live a better life.
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Stella Lefty, Boston on the overnight ride. My name's Justin. I believe in the next couple weeks, we're going to get a Chase Matthew album announcement. He's been in the studio. He's got a new song with Waka Flocka Flame. It's on the way. Right now, holding it down.

Like Mario, Zach Top has a whole bunch of denim. His new collection with Kimes Ranch available at Cavender's, Jeans, and a whole bunch of other denim. South of Sanity on the Overnight Ride. Playing

0: Zach John King, get to drink in on the Overnight Ride, the latest country star to take on the ice bath while out on tour. Of course, a whole bunch of dates with Morgan Wallen alongside Gavin Adcock. When the summer heat hits, both of them jumping in the ice bath. I don't know if they have the records, though, because the Dirks tour last summer, Parker McCollum and Zach Top were competing for the top spot on how long they could last in the ice bath. I believe Parker won that round.
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9: When it comes to news, we're first in country. Country News Now. Dierks Bentley and Ricky Skaggs hit the road tonight for their Off the Map tour, and the hits will be rolling.
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My name's Justin. This is the Overnight Ride. I'm only going to mention it twice tonight because I kind of forgot about it. It is my 35th birthday. And last year, this time, there we go. I'm getting old. I was on Country Nights Live, so the Texas Roadhouse had to come to me. I will be at the Texas Roadhouse later today. Full warning to the Antioch Texas Roadhouse here in Tennessee. You are not prepared for me. It's my annual trip. Get the little test tube bottles ready for my margarita. We could

0: Done for. Max McNown, done for on the overnight ride. I legitimately thought I was done for when I went to the nurse in college one time. This is trending right now. What's the cringiest thing you went to the ER for? Thought I was having an appendicitis attack. Turns out I had really bad gas. I had silly putty stuck in my ear. I was 18 years old. And someone said my father-in-law had an ambulance pick him up because of an itch somewhere. He was chafing. Mine was this. Sophomore year of college, I went to the infirmary. Very fancy word, right? The nurse for the college. I legitimately thought I was having a heart attack. I was like, this is happening. I can't believe it. I'm too young. I got there. She ran a test on me. She looked me dead in the eyes and said, you have the worst heartburn I have ever seen in the 35 years of working at Wilkes University in Wilkes-Barre, Pennsylvania. And I said, that's quite an accomplishment. My diet has not been good. Can you put that on my diploma? And she gave me a ton of Tums and sent me on my way. So everybody answering the question, what's the cringiest thing you went to the ER for? I feel you.
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20: 20 years ago, the average attention span was about 2.5 minutes. Today, it's just 47 seconds. Pretty disconcerting. That's according to new research out of UC Irvine. But really, this isn't our fault, at least not entirely. We can blame technology and the world around us. Attention, it turns out, is not an unlimited resource. You only have so much of it to give. Start paying more attention to what times of the day you seem to be at your mental peak. Try to knock out the more complicated stuff during that time. It's also important to take breaks every so often so you can more easily lock in when you're trying to concentrate. One expert said, even trying to visualize where you want to end your day with everything all wrapped up or with tons left to do, that can act as a real motivator. I'm Dr. Sanjay Gupta, helping you live a better life.
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Last week, a lot of our favorite country stars wound up bartending on Broadway, and I wonder, do you tip them? Ella Langley was at Ulta for an appearance for her Be Her perfume. She flipped the screen over and said, tip. Are you tipping? Do you think she stares at you to look for a tip? I doubt it, but there's definitely an awkward occurrence there at some point. Ella Choosing Texas on the Overnight Ride. Just one.

Josh Ross, big football player, grew up also racing motocross, says when he walks on stage, feels like walking back into a motocross race. It's Hate How You Look on the Overnight Ride.

My name's Justin. 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As always, Instagram, Justin Off Air. 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

0: I've heard she's not rolling out a full-blown country album. I'm Justin, it's The Overnight Ride. I haven't heard that from anybody, I'm just assuming. But Taylor Swift, we have her new song, I Knew It, I Knew You, which she developed for Toy Story 5. She went to the premiere the other night, sang that, and sang You Got a Friend in Me. I believe she's going to do some more country in the future, but she did something pretty cool, besides performing for everybody. She went up to Tom Hanks, the voice of Woody, and handed him an original VHS tape of the first Toy Story, and he signed it. The value on that thing has to be through the roof.
1: 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Second and third shifters, we are here for you. 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
2: 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Dierks Bentley and Ricky Skaggs hit the road tonight for their Off the Map tour, and the hits will be rolling.
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There's a thing on the tour. I'm Justin. This is the Overnight Ride. Megan Roney has two things, actually. One of them, every night is a new mystery song, which she performs hanging above the audience in a window. The other thing, though, is there's a mirror reveal. So she's looking in like a vanity mirror, and then she has one that's handheld. And when she turns it around every night, it has a different message. The other night, it was Kirby Smart, Georgia football's head coach. There's some sayings. There's some pictures. There's some trolling. So two things. I don't know if I can predict these yet. We may have to get further into the Cloud 9 tour to get some predictions going. Like shotgunning beers with Luke and who walks out with Morgan. So Megan Maroney and Beautiful Things.

I'm learning to embrace this. I'm pretty sure I can say this. There's a music video for this song coming out soon, and I happen to be an extra in it. And I don't know how long I'll be in the music video. This is not me bragging. I'm Justin. It's the Overnight Ride. I'm just getting ahead of it because my boss has already told me that he's going to screenshot the music video and

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No tour dates for Morgan Wallen this weekend on the Still the Problem Tour. Back out on the road. Chicago next weekend. Ella Langley opening up one of those nights. They'll do this together, I'm sure. Who will walk out with him? I'll go with Chicago Bears quarterback Caleb Williams. Ella Morgan, I can't love you anymore.

0: My name's Justin. This is The Overnight Ride. Who's this?
1: Jeff the Joke Guy.
0: Jeff the Joke Guy calling from Dallas, Texas. We'll make you laugh, make you groan, make you think. What's going on?
1: You know what you call friends that eat together?
0: What do you call friends that eat together?
1: Taste buds. So my wife asked if she could have a little peace and quiet while she cooked dinner. 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
0: Oh, my God.
1: This is Jeff the Joke Guy signing off.
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Megan Maroney, Medicine on the Overnight Ride. There's a little dance to that that I'll never attempt, but Megan does it in concert. You can attempt it in the privacy of your own home. It's Brantley Gilbert, Good Damn on the Overnight Ride.

Big old shout out to Shane Proffitt playing his first arena tour. Dream come true for him, opening up for Luke Bryan. Shane Proffitt, long live country on the Overnight Ride.

0: Kevin Powers, Shaboozy, move on the overnight ride. Had the privilege of seeing Shaboozy live a couple days ago. The show's insane. The guy has unlimited energy. Of course, a bar song blew up not too long ago. Said he posted it, and like 10 minutes later, 100,000 streams online. The brand new album, The Outlaw, Sherry Lee, and Other Western Tales will be out on July 31st for Shaboozy.
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25: A better life with Dr. Sanjay Gupta.
26: Making sure your kids get enough sleep. It's one of the most important things you can do for them as a parent, and yet it's often overlooked. Not only does sleep in the early years set the stage for mental and physical health, it also creates the foundation for how one sleeps later in life. That's according to the National Sleep Foundation. Now, that organization recommends 14 to 17 hours a night for newborns, 12 to 15 for infants, 11 to 14 for toddlers, 10 to 13 for preschoolers, and 9 to 11 for school-aged children. When it's age appropriate, start by talking to your kids about why sleep is important. It helps their body grow, helps their brains learn, helps their mood stay steady. Don't underestimate the importance of a routine. You can even narrate what you're doing step by step to help them along the way. I'm Dr. Sanjay Gupta, helping you live a better life.
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What keeps me sane? The rolls of Texas Roadhouse. Can't wait to take a little nap after the show. Go there tonight for my birthday. I may try the viral thing. Ask them to be grilled. They can't say no if I'm 35. It's Tyler Nance. It keeps me sane.

Kenny Chesney kicking off the Sphere residency very, very soon in Las Vegas. Also saw there's going to be multiple bars this time around the venue, which leads me to believe we may get a Kenny Chesney artist bar soon, whether it be in Vegas, here in Nashville, maybe Key West. Here's Carry On.

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Good morning, good evening, whatever time of day it is for you. Always happy that you are here. My name is Justin. This is the Overnight Ride. Phone, keys, wallet, a good checklist. I need to add chapstick to that. Phone, keys, wallet, and chapstick. When I find someone I love more than chapstick, they're going to be the one. It's Lainey Wilson. John Mayer's playing guitar. Phone, keys, wallet on the Overnight Ride.

0: back.
1: Two tickles. The phrase two tickles will stick with me forever. My name's Justin. This is the Overnight Ride. As you guys know, I had to fly home for a funeral Sunday night. Got back late on Wednesday night, Wednesday afternoon. And on my flight back, the flight attendant gets on the speaker, does the normal announcements. We all know them. We all don't pay attention to them, but you should once in a while. It's a refresher. Gets on the loudspeaker and says, I'm a retired high school principal. And I went, wow, she really can command a crowd. She puts her hand up. We shut up. I mean, you just know. The aura comes off. She gets on the loudspeaker and she says, I got two tickles for you. And I went, I thought we were only getting free beverages. Now we're getting tickled? No. She used the word tickle in the form as of a reminder. Two tickles. It was about your belongings and keeping your seatbelt on. But I never heard this in my entire life. And I thought we were over. But on the landing, the two tickles reappear. She goes, our first tickle, your personal belongings. Our second tickle, about your seatbelts. Do people use this? Is she the only one? Should we introduce this into our lexicon? I've never heard this. I Googled it. It does not come up. This is just her. I guess saying tickles makes people pay attention, which was very effective. And now I'm saying it to a national audience.
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will have an amazing career. I hope he has an amazing career. I'm talking about Trey Pendley, because every time we play his songs, we get to say he is from Arkansas, a small town called Toad Suck. New now from Trey Pendley, Family Man, on the Overnight Ride. Man,

Gavin Adcock, Wannabe on The Overnight Ride. Morgan Wallen and Ernest, also writers on that song. Ever since I learned that, I'm trying to imagine Ernest and Morgan singing that. They could, but Gavin Adcock does it justice. My name's Justin. His name's Josh Ross. It's Hate How You Look.

0: He says it is 99% done, which means we will get it soon. My name's Justin. This is The Overnight Ride, talking about Post Malone's new double album, The Eternal Buzz. Should be out soon. He announced to a crowd the other night that it is 99% done, which means we might have to wait a while. So I jumped into his set list because the show has kicked off. So let's look. I'm looking through it. I don't think there's any new songs on here. First glance. Pour Me a Drink's on there. I Ain't Coming Back. Texas T. Looking through, I don't see anything new. So we're not getting any previews yet, but we may get them very, very soon. I don't know when this is going to drop because there's some heavy hitters coming out, including Cody Johnson. So we may have to wait just a little bit longer.
1: 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We'll be right back.
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Dan and Shay, the latest country stars to team up with Christian singer Brandon Lake. They performed a new love song together just a couple days ago. No word on when it will be out, but it was good. I really enjoyed it. Dan and Shay by themselves at Say So on the Overnight Ride.

two Fridays away, unless we're surprised with it next Friday, talking about the Luke Combs and Cody Johnson collaboration that will be on Cody's new album, Banks of Eternity. I knew they'd make us wait. I was in doubt. I knew they'd make us wait. It's Back in the Saddle on the Overnight Ride.

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0: Kincaid in Dallas.
1: I don't know what sort of pre-workout ritual you might have, but researchers are saying that athletes who drank beet juice about 2.5 hours before they went exercising saw some serious benefits. In one study, football players generated about 11% more peak power during sprint tests and reached their top output faster than those who drank a placebo. What was in the placebo? What would look like beet juice? I don't know. Another study tracked mountain climbers going up to 13,000 feet of elevation. The climbers who had beetroot juice before showed better leg strength, improved endurance, stronger grip length, and reported less of the soreness in days after the climb. Apparently, it's the nitrates in beet juice. The body converts them into nitric oxide, which helps improve oxygen delivery to your muscles. And beets aren't the only source. Arugula, spinach, Swiss chard, celery, lettuce, and radishes are also packed with nitrates. Now, hold
2: love
1: on.
2: All that.
1: I've got a question.
2: If you're looking for nitrates, just get you a hot dog.
0: That's what I was thinking.
2: I knew you were thinking that.
0: What's stopping me from Costco food court before a workout?
2: Yeah, I think it's a different kind of nitrate.
0: Is it? Well,
2: yeah,
0: don't
2: probably
0: fool me with
2: so.
0: Nitrates.
2: I love beets. Beets are so good for you.
3: I don't think I could do the juice. Now, would beet pills have the
2: same
3: effect?
2: Yeah, I take like a supplement.
1: I don't know. Good question. You have to drink the juice.
3: I'll start taking a beet pill.
2: Yeah.
1: I just know that whenever you take that stuff, you're greeted with a surprise a couple hours later, and you forget. You're like, what's going? Oh, it's fine.
2: Horses beet pulp. It's fabulous.
1: Really?
2: Yeah, it's great for their innards.
1: So there you go. You can try that if you want to, but I don't think you will.
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1: We get back. Imagine you work a job and they say, oh, by the way, there's a list of things that you can't wear to work. Okay, dress code, I get it. Oh, also, one of those things that you can't wear to work would be deodorant. What kind of a place won't let you wear deodorant when you go to work? It's fascinating and it's next.

0: Kincaid and Dallas.
1: There can't be a single person on the planet who hasn't had the awful experience of getting to work, and then maybe 25 minutes into your workday, you realize, I didn't put on deodorant. I totally forgot to put on deodorant. That's why Dallas keeps on. She's reaching for her purse right now. I know you keep deodorant in your purse. I've used your deodorant before when I forgot to put it on. It happens once a year to me.
2: I'm never without deodorant.
3: And I have body spray in case you ever need it.
2: Yes.
3: You
1: know what?
3: Smelling like flowers out here.
1: I'll use
2: both.
1: Let's
2: say it. Let's spray it. Let's spray that body.
3: Okay, let's do it.
2: Spray that body.
3: Okay. Gotta spray him down.
2: Right. Come on, spray him down.
1: Really have to do it now?
2: Yeah.
1: I'm bringing this up. There's a job where somebody's not allowed. Everyone who works there, they cannot wear deodorant. And it gets worse than that. This is an AI chip Intel fabrication facility in Oregon. It's so sensitive to contamination that employees can't wear deodorant, makeup, no hairspray, nothing with Velcro. They can't walk in with any Bluetooth devices or even carry a regular piece of paper inside because of the microscopic particles that could get into the air. They could destroy everything inside there.
2: So and it would be awful. Is the air sterile? Is that?
1: Yes, it is. As close as it could be. The Intel executives explained that a single ruined silicon wafer can cost up to $500,000. And even a tiny speck of debris could render an entire batch useless.
2: What about something off of your skin?
3: I'm about to say, what if you cough or sneeze?
1: Nope, not allowed. You'll be fired.
2: What?
1: No, you can't. Workers pass through a cleaning room. Then they have to wear these things that look like bunny suits that prevent them from shedding skin particles.
2: Oh.
1: So you're already warm inside these suits. You've got on no deodorant.
2: Oh.
1: Air filters in this facility are changing out the air inside every 60 seconds.
2: Well, the good news is everybody stinks.
1: Yeah, there's that too. So the air's being changed. Also,
2: I mean, if you're going to be around, if one person's going to stink, then
1: everybody
2: else does, I guess the stinky doesn't matter.
3: Yeah.
1: And robots are doing most of the work because humans are considered a contamination risk inside this place, inside the Intel AI chip factory.
2: Well, good thing they don't need deodorant.
1: I know they don't. Not yet.
2: Yeah.
1: But that would drive me crazy being at work like that. I hate that feeling. I hate that feeling of discovering that. It happened one time. The last time I flew on a plane, I got to the airport all early and I was inside my mind. Do I have this? Do I have everything? I sat down on the plane after running to the gate and.
2: Oh, you had a sticky arm.
3: Oh no.
1: Yep.
2: Nothing worse than a sticky arm.
1: Yep.
2: Only thing worse is a stinky butt.
3: And sometimes Dallas? You have both.
1: No, I had one.
3: I'm not saying you.
1: No.
3: I'm just saying sometimes in life, people, you find yourself with both.
2: Yeah, stinky arm, stinky butt.
1: That, it's funny you said that. That happened the last time I flew too. So, you know, I was like, oh, my arm is nasty. Then I was distracted by somebody who walked by and had the second problem.
2: Oh, wow.
1: That's bad.
2: Yeah, when you lift your arm up and you put it back down and then it just like, it peels apart like, you know,
1: like, almost like a skin Velcro.
2: Yes.
1: Hey, are you having a breakfast sandwich? Good morning. Is it tasty? Oh, that's great.
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16: In Leland, the causeway, that's up to speed. Eastbound, that is not too bad as you pass by the on-ramp from 17 or toward Belleville either. After that, you're in pretty good shape toward the Cape Fear Memorial Bridge. And the Isabel Holmes Bridge is a quiet ride in both directions as well. Rick Dixon, right now, traffic.
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27: Heat advisory in place for mainland communities today. Those heat index values expected to be up and around 105. So stay rested, stay hydrated, take breaks if you've got to be outside for a prolonged period of time. Actual air temperatures in the middle to upper 90s. The only relief we may get from the heat would come in the form of a cooling shower or storm, either first thing this morning or a possibility this afternoon. From the WECT First Alert Forecast Center, I'm Gabe Rawls.
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3: 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That's what the problem is. It's like jippity drip, drip, drip.
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7: Yeah, how you doing?
4: Oh, I can smoke weed.
3: No, it's going to be too warm. Don't do that. If you do that, you'll be exhausted. Good morning and welcome to Friday the 12th. I'm sorry. We were so close to having a Friday the 13th. I'm sorry. Off by one day. I love that. You seen that t-shirt where Jason is upset. Jason Voorhees is upset. He's got his mask on. He looks at the calendar and it says Friday the 12th. And he just looks sad because it was off by one day.
4: He didn't get to chop anybody up.
3: Get to do it. No.
4: Maybe next month. Somebody.
3: Well, good morning. This was an interesting way to wake up this morning. I woke up an hour and a half before my alarm this morning.
5: Oh no, why?
3: I had a dream that I overslept and Dallas was calling my phone.
5: Okay.
3: And I woke up, I literally in my dream saw Dallas on my phone and went to grab my phone, then woke up and grabbed my phone and just immediately did not eat and just saw the clock. And we still have an old school clock by the bedside. It's a Sony Dream Machine. It belonged to Erin. It was her high school alarm clock. It sits on my side of the bed. Don't ask why it's not on her side of the bed. But I misinterpreted the time as it being 5-something instead of 2 a.m., which it was.
4: Oh.
3: So I immediately got up, ran in the shower, was in the shower, and there were 3 text messages. Now, I know my wife knows I'm on the phone a lot. Does she think I take my phone in the shower? Because I did not see the 3 messages she sent when I was in the shower.
5: She probably figured once you got out of the shower, you'd see it. Like, it'd be the first thing you see once you get out.
3: Maybe, Lauren.
4: Are you saying she woke up and
3: this woke her up. Sprinting to the bathroom woke her up, and she's like, why are you up? She said, did you pee the bed? Why are you up? What? Because you know, why would someone get up and shoot over to the bathroom and not pull the covers back? And so she's like, did you pee the bed? No, good. You didn't pee the bed. Why are you in the shower? What's going on? And so I sent her back going, I'm going to work. I'm running late. And she said, look at the time. An expletive, expletive, expletive. And
5: oh, no.
3: I had a dream. I was running late and Dallas called my phone. Apparently, it was just a dream. There's no reason for me to be awake this early. I'm not going to go back to bed. I love you. You go to sleep.
4: Wow.
5: Oh, that's the worst.
3: Yep.
4: Well, you'll be dragging by 10.
3: Oh, it'll be great. Yeah. It'll be great. It'll be fine. I saw them in concert.
4: Dragon by 10.
3: They were great.
4: Yeah.
3: They were really good.
4: Love that.
3: How are you, Dallas? Dallas is in summer mode today.
4: I am fantastic. Well, my goodness, it is summer.
5: Yeah.
4: Whew, Lord, it was so hot at the house yesterday.
3: What did you accomplish? You didn't have to do anything outside, did you?
4: Yeah, I have to do stuff outside all the time.
3: Oh, that's right. You live on a farm and with animals that require maintenance and attention.
4: Yeah, I had to get out like extra water troughs yesterday and fill them up for the horses. And then I got one horse. Good God. This is that the rescue horse that I have, and she was like so mistreated. So, you know, you have to work to gain a horse's trust. So she trusts me somewhat, but she's got a cut on her head and I got to get medicine on it or a fly's going to get in there and lay maggots. It's just going to be.
3: I saw them in concert.
5: They weren't that great.
4: So no. I spent like 2 hours messing with her. Oh my gosh.
3: Poor horse. I'm sorry.
4: I know. I finally got some medicine on her, but not enough. I'm probably going to have to call the vet and we'll have to sedate her a little so I can get some more on there. It's just a little
3: cut. She doesn't know. You're trying to help her. She just was in a bad place. Yeah.
4: She was so mistreated.
3: Oh, why do people do that to animals?
4: I know. She's in a safe place now. And
5: good.
4: We're just, you know, we just work a little bit every day. That's all you can do.
3: You'll get there. You'll get there.
4: But yeah, I had a bunch of stuff to do outside and I would go. This is what I've been doing. I just go home, take a big old nap, and then I stay up later trying to get everything done after it cools off.
3: It's interesting how, same thing. My sleeping schedule is totally off of what it normally is for the summer.
4: Yeah.
3: It's weird. It's weird how that changed like that. Yeah. Lauren, how was your day? You got a friend in town?
5: Yes, I have a friend in town. Yesterday was the first day where I felt like summer's here. Like summer is finally like officially here.
4: Girl, it was here.
5: I know, but like it was like first time I had that feeling of like people were just where I live. There was just people walking around all smiley and happy. I'm still on a high from the Knicks winning like that. And I was just walking around with my friend and I was like, summer's back. Like summer's here. I felt really good and happy.
3: Question, is this friend staying with you?
5: She is.
3: She is at the B&B. Okay,
5: yes,
3: got it.
5: She
3: okay,
5: is here with me. But she is the most like chill, laid back girl, very much like you don't need to babysit me. I can do my own thing. We'll meet up. And she, I just need a place to lay my head.
3: Those are the best house guests. The ones who are not needy. The ones who literally, like, you know, they won't snoop, but they're self-sufficient.
5: Yes,
3: you know?
5: Exactly. So she's, I love her to death.
3: She's going
5: to
3: strip the bed when she's done and just wash it and make the bed. Hey, not only did I strip the bed, I washed everything and I actually made the bed.
5: Yeah.
3: And also I ordered you a new couch.
5: And I'll give her a stunning review.
3: As you should. Yeah. As you should. Well, the way we go, welcome to Friday.
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11: In Leland, the causeway that's up to speed eastbound. That is not too bad as you pass by the on-ramp from 17 or toward Belleville either. After that, you're in pretty good shape toward the Cape Fear Memorial Bridge. And the Isabel Holmes Bridge is a quiet ride in both directions as well. Rick Dixon, right now, Trap.
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2: Every morning. Kincaid and Dallas, thank you for listening. Dallas is going to tell you all she knows about the celebrities that she hangs out with on the weekends.
1: Well, I'm going to tell you about a couple of country stars that were snake hunting together. Yeah, that's a way to bond right there. And it doesn't matter if you grew up with these songs or if you weren't even born when these songs came out. The new Keith Urban album, I'm just here to tell you.
2: It's a counter slapper.
1: Yeah. I cannot wait to talk about it.
2: Okay.
1: It's all coming up during the dish.

0: Alice is dead.
1: Ella Langley posted a video of herself singing a stripped-down cover of Shania Twain's You're Still the One on piano. She wrote in the caption, quote, I'll never get over this song.
2: Oh!
1: Well, all right. Shania saw it and gave it her approval. Now, that's when you know you've made it.
3: Cool. When Shania sees it, goes, all right,
1: well,
3: good job.
1: When you do any song of another artist and then that artist sees it and says, hey, that was great.
3: I think the worst thing could be if they go, how about you let me sing that from now on?
1: That would be horrible.
3: Mm-hmm.
1: Speaking of Ella, she and Miranda Lambert are two of country's biggest stars. There's no doubt. So Elle Magazine has this three-generation conversation that's in the magazine. It's out this week. And it also features Reba McEntire. And all the ladies are just, they're talking about their careers, songwriting, just mentorship, you know, just things that have been going on in their lives since they started their journey in music. But then Ella starts talking about the fact that she and Miranda tried to out-redneck each other. They were doing a writing session, and I think they were at Miranda's house, and somehow they ended up snake hunting. They both were outside with shotguns.
3: Okay, those are not the two people I expect you to say were snake hunting.
4: Same.
3: I thought this was going to be Luke Bryan and whoever else.
1: No. Those two girls, I'd be right in there with them. Heck yeah, you got a Texas girl, an Alabama girl. We going to shoot a snake.
3: Save that, please, Mark.
1: No doubt. Dolly Parton launched her own coffee brand. It's called Cup of Ambition. Of course it is. It's inspired by the song 9 to 5. It will first come out at her Tennessee and Travel Stop later this month, and then it hits stores nationwide later this year.
3: We'll have to try it. You got to.
1: You going to drink a cup?
3: I will. I have to.
1: Mm-hmm.
3: Yeah.
1: She should serve hers in like double D cups or something.
4: She should.
3: Somehow I was waiting for the correlation. Yeah.
4: Yeah. Instead of like a small, medium, large, it would be a size A, a size B,
1: a
4: or
1: C,
4: you get the size
1: D.
4: Double D.
1: Yeah.
4: Come on. That's a great idea.
3: You need to leave room.
1: Huh? Oh, Leo. All right, let's talk about Keith Urban's new album.
3: I've never seen Dallas as excited since last summer.
1: Wow. Listened on the way in this morning, and I'm going to tell you, holy cow, it does not matter if you grew up with these songs. It does not matter if you were not even born when these songs came out. He knocks it out of the park. The second song on the album. Because I had not, you couldn't see the track listing because it was like such a secret. They were keeping it so hush hush. The second song is Baby Come Back.
4: Oh my God.
1: Yes.
4: Dedicated to Nicole Kidman.
1: That's exactly what I was like, Baby Come Back.
3: Yeah.
1: Any kind of fool could. Y'all, I'm telling you, the Yacht Rock guys, whoever that group is that does, get out of the way. Because Keith Urban knocks it out of the park.
3: How much of this album do you think is literally a message to her?
1: I got to tell you, he does that one. He does How Much I Feel, the old Ambrosia song. You know, the whole, that first line is, I don't know how this whole business started of you thinking that I had been untrue. I was like, holy cow.
4: Nicole, I hope you're listening.
3: Oh, she will.
1: And then he does Gino Vannelli. I can't remember the song either. But this, you would know it if you hear it. The album is great. It is absolutely fantastic. He and John Mayer do Guitar Man.
4: Ooh.
1: The old
3: Bread.
1: Yes, the Bread song.
3: Mm-hmm.
1: I'm just telling y'all, it's fantastic. I would go see Keith Urban just to hear him sing these songs. That's how good the album is.
3: Do you think this will lead to another specialty album that is outside of his normal sort of music?
1: Listen,
3: think he'll do?
1: There's so many yacht rock songs left that he could do. I don't know how he ended up picking these because, you know, I mean, you know, that genre of music is huge. The library is huge. So I don't know. I think he's going to have to do a second one.
3: I'll give him an idea. Kenny Rogers songs that make you sad.
5: For God's sakes, turn around.
1: Well, that one will do it.
3: All right.
1: And Patrick Renna, who played Ham Porter in The Sandlot. Oh, Lord, I love that movie. He is reuniting with his former castmates for a new TV series called Dugout Dads. I'm going to watch just to see what it's all
3: that
1: about.
3: That sounds interesting.
1: Yeah. Doesn't it, though?
4: Dugout Dads.
3: The Sandlot Kids' as parents.
1: I know. I love that. I'm Dallas Etzedish.
3: Thank you, Dallas. I appreciate you.
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4: For me, my biggest pet peeve is when you're going through TSA and you have to put all the stuff through the security belt. 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
3: Like, so scream back, I have a question about my belt.
0: Hey. 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
29: A heat advisory in place for mainland communities today. Those heat index values expected to be up and around 105, so stay rested, stay hydrated, take breaks if you've got to be outside for a prolonged period of time. Actual air temperatures in the middle to upper 90s. The only relief we may get from the heat would come in the form of a cooling shower or storm, either first thing this morning or a possibility this afternoon. From the WECT First Alert Forecast Center, I'm Gabe Ross.
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31: 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Mornings.
3: So jealous of all people. A Tennessee highway worker. Live my dream. Dallas on the side of the road.
1: Oh, this is the thing I said I bet I could do.
3: I know I could do it. I've been prepared for years.
1: I know.
3: I'll fight you to do this. Hang on.

0: Kincaid in Dallas.
1: Kincaid in Dallas. I've been preparing for this for years in my vehicle. Probably it's been 7 years I've had a shirt in my vehicle with one use in the back. And that is, if I'm ever in traffic, and we're always in traffic, but if I ever see a woman's in distress and I hear, she's having a baby, can anyone help? Yes, I can. I have a birthing shirt.
2: I can help you swaddle the baby.
1: I can help. Mm-hmm. I can hold the baby. Someone else has to bring that baby into the world, but I can hold that baby.
3: I'll bring that baby into the world while you hold.
1: Okay, you bring the baby, and I'll hold the baby in a shirt that they gave us to wear for appearances that I didn't like. And so it's the name of the radio station, but it looks like I work at a cell phone store. It's a red polo shirt.
3: The problem with it, though, is it's not absorbent.
1: How do you know?
2: Yeah, wait.
1: How did you find that out?
3: Well, it's one of those, like, dry wicking, it says, you know. But listen, I've wore that thing, and I've sweated. I've had so much boob sweat in that thing, and it just...
1: Well, I'm not going to use your shirt. I have my own.
3: You can't wipe up a spill with it.
2: Oh, you need, like, a dry fit shirt.
3: Yes.
1: This Tennessee Department of Transportation driver, his name is Chester, he assisted with the unexpected roadside birth, the ultimate roadside assistance, responding to what appeared to be a standard emergency call. Someone with a flat tire disabled vehicle off of I-40 in Knoxville. What had happened was somebody had gone into labor. The baby did not want to wait to be born. So it happened right there. That particular guy helped deliver Grayson Lee Keltron, who weighed 6 pounds and is 18 inches long. The newborn did not initially cry. He knew to perform an airway cleaning. Dallas, do you know how to do an airway cleaning?
3: Isn't that where you take like your index finger and you...
1: I believe.
3: You put it in their mouth.
1: I believe.
3: And see what's going on.
2: Oh, I thought you kind of like smack the baby a little bit and get them to cry. Like a very gentle smack, like on the bottom of the foot.
3: But if they can't cry, then you have to go in and remove an object. Some kind of fluid or maybe
1: Dallas,
3: something, you know, placenta part. Yes.
1: You're ready.
2: You're so ready.
3: I can do it. I'm telling you.
1: Poor Lauren.
3: Here's my problem.
2: I was going
1: to
2: smack
1: it. Lauren's about to hit your kid, and then Dallas knows what to do.
3: I think I could get it out of you, but I don't know what to do after that.
1: Like that.
3: With the cord and stuff, I'm not sure.
1: You leave it. You don't.
3: You leave it until the ambulance gets
1: never
3: there.
1: Never DIY the cord outside of the hospital.
3: That's what I thought. I didn't think that you cut it or anything.
1: No, you leave it there.
3: I was like, okay, well, I need by the time I get it out, I need the stretcher there.
1: Dallas, you treat it like a cell phone that's at 2%. You just leave it connected till it charges some more.
3: Absolutely.
1: The baby's not done charging.
3: Yes, exactly. I love that. Yes, that's a great analogy, Kay.
1: Yes.
3: Yes, let it charge.
1: You never want myself or Dallas to deliver your child, and you most certainly don't want Lauren anywhere near.
3: Lauren's just going to smack
2: it. Well, that's a little gentle smack.
1: Well, because you see it. It's not your fault. In TV and movies over the years, you see the baby, all right.
2: Well, my parents told me when I was born that I came out, I wasn't crying anything. I was just looking around the room, and that the doctor did a little smack on the bottom of my foot to get me to cry.
3: That used to be the norm. Maybe it still is. I don't know. Or do babies come out crying?
2: I don't know.
3: I was like,
2: we got to smack the baby a little bit.
1: Poor Lauren had this peaceful birth, and then all of a sudden it's like, no, you're not responding. Welcome to the world.
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11: Castlehaine Road has some brief delays going southbound. They're not too bad, though, so far. That slows briefly near 133, then again near Holly Shelter Road. And after that, you'll find some building volume on College Road going south, approaching MLK and Market Street. Here at Dixon, right now.
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0: they need, whatever they put in the overhead bins for their bags, because they keep ignoring safety rules during emergencies. The issue is happening when planes have to evacuate. People are still stopping to grab their bags, even though crews tell them not to. Mm-hmm. The experts say it slows down time, it blocks the aisles and the exits, and even damages emergency slides, and every second counts during those moments. So right now, airlines are trying to educate travelers by simply saying, save your life, not your luggage. But if that doesn't work, stricter measures could be followed, including locking overhead bins and possible penalties for passengers who don't listen.
1: That's interesting. You hear about that during an emergency. People will go, their instinct, well, who knows how long this is going to take.
0: Yeah.
1: And no, you need to get off that plane. And plus, there are people lined up behind you. They can't get off the plane. If the cabin's filling with smoke, that could be bad.
0: And I'm always scared when I see somebody get up and go into the overhead bin and like mid-flight, even if an emergency's not happening.
2: Me too. I don't like
0: that. Turbulence is going to hit at just like the worst moment all of a sudden, and things are going to go flying out or somebody's going to get hurt. I don't know about you guys, but I was always told when I go on a plane, if you put something in the overhead bin, it is things that you don't need.
1: So always when I'm walking down the jetway, I would go into my bag in the pockets and I'll take out the things I know I need, like the phone charger. I will stuff that thing in my pocket and then I'll pull the charger out of my pocket during the flight. It looks like when a magician's doing that thing where he pulls the flags out of his pocket. I'm just pulling out the charger.
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1: Coming up next, are you smarter than Kincaid? We'd love for you to play the game. There'll be five questions. You got 6 seconds to answer each one. I leave the room. Dallas is in charge of the questions. I heard that you sourced this from a three-ring binder you found at a women's restroom. Is that true? The true Dallas.
2: That is not true.
1: If you'd like to play the game, you're playing for a t-shirt that says, I am smarter than Kincaid. That's literally what the shirt says. Wear it proudly when you beat me. First one through, we'll play the game when we get back.

0: Appreciate you being here. It's Kincaid in Dallas, and yay, another reason we can dread flying. What's up, Lauren?
1: Industry experts say that overhead bins could be locked mid-flight to keep passengers from going into them and getting whatever.

0: Are you smarter than Kincaid?
1: I'm thinking he might be. Brandon might be the wild card this morning. Welcome, Brandon. How are you, my friend?
2: I'm good. How are you?
1: We're doing outstanding. Brandon, you do what for a living, sir?
2: I work for a company. We are a manufacturer for a bunch of retail companies. Bucky's, Piedmont Urgent Care.
3: Oh, Lord. You had him at Bucky's.
1: You really did. Wow, from Bucky's to Urgent Care, what do you specifically manufacture, if you can say? What are you making for them?
2: Everything.
1: Everything.
2: A racetrack.
1: All right.
2: Yeah, we build everything inside.
3: Beaver Nuggets.
1: Nice.
4: Brisket on the board. Brandon made it.
1: All right, Brandon, what's going to happen is there are going to be 5 questions. You have 6 seconds to answer each one. I'm going to leave the room as you are first. I wish you the best of luck. All right.
3: Okay, he's getting out the door.
5: Yeah.
3: I'm surprised you don't have jorts on
5: today.
3: Yeah,
5: right.
3: Oh, let me guess, you're saving those for later.
4: Saving for tomorrow. I don't even bring my jorts in.
5: Yeah, not yet.
3: All right, Brandon, here we go. Question number 1. Which state is known as the Palmetto State?
2: I think it's Florida.
3: Okay. He said Oregon. Is that, did you say
2: no,
3: Oregon?
2: Florida.
3: So, huh?
2: Florida.
3: Florida. Oh, you said Florida. Okay. Question number 2. Which animal cleans their ears with their tongue?
2: Armadillo?
3: Okay.
2: That's way wrong.
3: Question number 3. What does a speleologist study?
2: Oh, I have no idea.
3: Okay. Question number 4. In 1891, Dr. James Naismith invented which indoor sport as a way for kids to exercise during a long, cold winter?
2: Jumping jacks.
3: Okay. And question number 5. Today is National Superman Day. What is the name of Superman's home planet?
2: Whoa, crap. My wife is going to kill me. Good
3: fun. All right.
5: Get in here.
4: Well, obviously, you found him entertaining.
3: He was entertaining.
4: He smiles through the window.
3: Question number 1, Kincaid. Which state is known as the Palmetto State?
1: I think I know this, and I think it's Florida.
3: No! Brandon said the same thing!
5: What?
3: It's South Carolina.
1: Oh, I didn't know that.
3: Yeah. That's so funny. You both said Florida. Question number 2. Which animal cleans their ears with their tongue?
1: Wow. It's a large tongue.
3: Think about it.
1: Is it a cat?
3: No! A giraffe.
1: Oh, a giraffe. Okay.
3: Yeah, they can stick their... They can
1: Why
3: stick
1: did I
3: their,
1: think... I was imagining
3: a
1: cat
3: clean. Well, I mean, cats lick on their ears.
1: Yeah,
3: you know,
1: and I was thinking a cat would lick the other cat's ears.
3: Yes, okay. Yes. No, a giraffe.
1: All right, did Brandon get that one?
3: No.
1: Okay.
3: Question number 3. What does a speleologist study?
1: Steven Spielberg?
3: No. Caves.
1: I know Brandon did not. Is that?
2: No.
3: No, he didn't get that.
1: No.
3: Question number 4. In 1891, Dr. James Naismith, I think that's how you say his name, N-A-I, Naismith, invented which indoor sport as a way for kids to exercise during a long, cold winter?
1: Kickball.
3: No. Basketball!
1: Oh.
3: Come on.
1: Did Brandon get that right?
3: No.
5: No.
1: Oh.
2: No.
3: And question number 5. Today is National Superman Day. What is the name of Superman's home planet?
1: Krypton.
3: That is correct. Brandon did give us Krypton, but the buzzer had already sounded.
1: Oh, no.
5: Oh, no.
3: Brandon, I am sorry, but today
1: Brandon.
3: You are not smarter. Kincaid got 1 and you got 9.
1: I'm so sorry.
3: But thank you so much.
1: Brandon, thank you for playing. Have a great weekend, man. We'll talk to you soon. That's Brandon. Thank you. I'm shocked. Dallas, please, no questions about the World Cup this morning.
3: Sorry. I'll let it get started.
5: Yeah.
3: Then I'll give you some.
1: Okay. No, you don't need to. It's okay.
3: I mean, it's National Superman Day.
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19: There's a brief but heavy backup on Castlehaine Road going south at Holly Shelter Road. And after that, there's some building volume on College Road going southbound as you head toward MLK, as well as in toward Marcus Street. North on College Road, there's some building volume approaching Shipyard Boulevard. We're Dixon, right now, Trap.
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1: Heat advisory in place for mainland communities today. Those heat index values expected to be up and around 105. So stay rested, stay hydrated, take breaks if you've got to be outside for a prolonged period of time. Actual air temperatures in the middle to upper 90s. The only relief we may get from the heat would come in the form of a cooling shower or storm, either first thing this morning or a possibility this afternoon. From the WECT First Alert Forecast Center. I'm Gabe Ross.
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3: 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Is that a thing? Too much beer?
4: I don't think so.
3: I worry that this particular offering is going to be a problem this summer.
4: Okay.
3: Okay, hang on. We'll talk about it next.

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2: Off-air Marcus stopping in here. You know, this is the third time y'all talked about beer this week.
3: Oh, I'm sorry. Are we talking about beer too much on a country radio station?
4: Well, it's summertime. Hello.
3: It's beer season. Now
4: exactly.
3: Is the time.
5: Every other song talks about beer. We might as well, too.
2: Sorry, we'll switch it up to whiskey tomorrow. My bad.
5: And bring trucks.
2: Coors Light released a koozie called the Taller Boy. It can fit 3 Coors Lights inside, so you can have 36 ounces of beer. And basically, it's a beer sleeve for your 3 cans.
4: Okay.
2: So you can walk around. I think that works because if they had just made a giant can that was the size of...
4: Oh, yeah. That's too...
2: Your leg.
4: That's too much.
2: You can't, it would get warm so quick.
4: Yeah,
2: so this is
4: perfect. What I hate about the tall boys. Because I need smaller, colder, longer.
2: Especially if you're in a conversation where you're doing the majority of the talking. Like, if you're the life of the party, you're holding the conversation, everybody's just enthralled by every word you say. And you're holding the spirit. It'll get so warm by the time you're done, just from the heat of your hands. No joke, koozies are so important in the summer. That's why we give them out at
4: conferences. I wonder if it's a koozie that you put in the freezer, too, and it, you know, it has some
2: the
4: kind
2: gel
4: of liquid.
2: Inside?
4: Yeah, the gel.
2: That'd be good.
4: Because that
2: so
4: would
2: important.
4: Be awesome. If that's, listen, Coors Light, if you haven't used that idea, there you go.
2: Dallas, you only want 5%, right? I've seen the hats, but I've never bought one. The one that has the beer on either side with the straw.
4: I would never drink that much beer at one time like that. I need it to be cold. I need it to be in a long neck bottle. I have prerequisites for beer.
5: Have you guys seen like the beer slings? Like it looks like you're carrying like a machine, like what you would use like to put bullets in for like a machine gun, but people just put
4: beer in
5: bullets
4: it.
5: Or not bullets, they put beers.
2: No, don't do that.
4: Yeah. Well,
2: don't
4: you put
2: get
4: a
2: confused.
4: Silver bullet in it.
2: What are the things if you've been on vacation to islands? Somebody will walk by and they'll sell different shots, and they'll just come by and just this almost looks like it's dispensed in a almost like a water gun and. If you were,
4: I know what you're talking,
2: you know what talking about.
4: I don't know
2: Lauren,
4: what they're called.
2: If you were sober and a stranger came up to you, hey, you want to buy a shot?
4: Yeah.
2: You would never drink this person's shot. But because you're that lit, you're like, how convenient.
4: Yeah,
2: sell
4: always,
2: it to me from this. It's like a super soaker.
4: And it's always a really good looking girl in a bikini or a guy, a really good
2: looking. So you don't care that they might poison you.
4: Yeah,
2: like,
4: exactly.
2: Whatever.
5: Are you
4: nobody
5: guys talking
4: cares.
5: About when like they come up to you with, like a super soaker, like Nerf type of gun, and you just shoot it down your throat?
4: Exactly. Shoot it in my mouth.
2: But they charge you for it.
5: Yeah, I've seen that before. I thought you were saying they like sell it in these little shots. Things.
4: Well, I have seen the girls that have it's almost like a bullet, like you hold like the thing that holds bullets.
5: Yes,
4: and they have shot glasses in them, and it's
5: So,
2: I wonder how many people are driving right now, taking their kids to summer camp, and you literally used to be the shot girl at a bar, and you had to turn it down because my kids don't know. My kids have no idea. This is what I used to do to make a living.
4: Yeah.
5: Okay. So when you have this giant koozie. It says you said it holds 3 beers.
2: Yeah, 3 of them. Mm-hmm.
5: So what happens when you're down to your final beer and you've got this giant koozie to hold on to?
2: That's like wearing a sock that's too big for you.
5: Yeah, like what are you gonna do? Are you gonna try to like fold it up or
2: that's a good question.
5: It in?
2: Do you roll it back up?
5: I don't know. Like I would find that like be super inconvenient.
2: Lauren, will you go to Coors's website? Let me know how much they want for this thing.
4: I'm looking at it.
2: We might
4: right
2: have to get
4: now.
2: One and see. What that looks
5: Let's
2: like.
5: Let's see.
2: When
4: okay.
2: When your koozie
4: I gotta
2: shrivels.
4: Tell you, it's really cool.
2: Well, yeah, that's the point.
4: It's a really cool looking thing.
2: What do you do with your shriveled koozie?
4: Well, insulates 3 stacks. Let's see.
2: 3 what?
5: 3 stacks?
2: Excuse
4: three,
2: me?
4: 3 stacked 12,
2: stacks.
4: Ounce,
2: stacked okay, got it.
4: 12 right. ounce cans of beer.
2: Yeah.
4: I think that what they want you to do is fill it back up. That's what they want you
5: so
4: to do.
5: Trick. Okay, so it's big beer. They want you to keep putting more beer cans in there. Okay,
4: that's
5: I get
4: exactly.
5: it now.
2: Keep
4: it's
2: drinking
4: big beer.
2: The course.
4: Yeah.
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10: The traffic volume on College Road is increasing just a little, going northbound near Holly Tree Road, and toward Wrightsville Avenue. Going south on College Road, there are some brief merging delays where traffic gets on from eastbound I-40 that continues in toward MLK. Brent Dixon, right.
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2: All right, when we get back, it's almost time for, but wait, there's more. Y'all, what is the worst thing that kids run into when they're setting up a lemonade stand? Oh, the HOA says, no, you can't sell this on our street.
4: Oh, I hate that. That makes me so mad.
2: Yeah, this is way worse. These kids got robbed. Literally got robbed. But the community is backing them up and they'll be back at it today. I'll tell you what happened. It's frightening. Dallas.
4: Just her face, kneecap, and hand were visible as she sunk into the mud. This story is crazy and incredible. Lauren.
5: Okay. I have a story that will make you double check everything before you swallow it.
4: Oh, what?
5: Make sure you know where your AirPods are at all times.
4: Oh.
5: Yep.
2: There's a lot to think about here. Hang on.
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1: 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Kincaid and Dallas.
2: This is so awful and sad. Two siblings were running a lemonade stand in South Boston. They were robbed at gunpoint on Wednesday afternoon, according to Boston police. They're 11 and 12, selling lemonade when two older kids approached them pretending to buy something. Then they didn't. They left. But then they came back. One of them lifted his shirt to reveal a handgun in his waistband.
3: Oh, no.
2: Mm-hmm. The children immediately put their hands up, and the suspects grabbed the cash box before taking off. The box was later found empty. Nobody was hurt. The kids, of course, were shaken. Police revealed surveillance images from nearby neighbors of the suspects and are asking the public for tips. Now, the neighborhood is absolutely outraged, calling it traumatic, especially because it happened in broad daylight. But here's where things are turning around. They're back at it today. They're opening at 5:30 this afternoon, and the community is rallying behind them. I hope that they make 1,000 times the amount of money that they initially had.
3: Me too. Oh my gosh. What's the world coming to when you got to have security at a lemonade stand?
2: Robbing a lemonade stand. If I had nothing going on today, I would fly to Logan and literally find that place.
3: I know.
2: Buy some lemonade and go home. If I had an abundance of resources and time, I would.
3: Oh, so crazy. So. I wish we could get the mom's Venmo or something.
2: Right, and Venmo the mom.
3: Yeah.
2: You know what? I'll look into it. I'll see if I can find that.
4: Send me the info on, yeah.
2: That is a great idea.
3: Super sleuth over there.
2: Thank you. But wait, there's more from Dallas. I don't know why I said thank you when you were talking to Lauren.
3: Okay. Okay, so these two guys, they always take their utility vehicles out, and they go ride the trails. And
4: yep.
3: They always go the same way all the time. They have just these set trails that they are always on, and they really don't. They never go off their path. Well, until this one day. This happened in Minnesota in the woods. I was trying to look for the city to see if you knew where that was at. Bacchus, Minnesota.
2: I don't know where that is. Let me look right now.
3: Well, the guys' names are Adam and Mark, and they're riding their trails. They're going around, and they kind of come around a corner, and they look, and lo and behold, it is a woman stuck in the mud that she's been there for 3 days.
4: No way. 3 days.
3: Three
4: like
3: days.
4: And nobody could find her.
3: Nobody had found her until these guys veered off their path and took another trail, not the one that they normally ride, and they just happened to find her.
2: Everything happens for a reason.
4: Yeah, really.
3: Oh, well, you know, I say that all the time. But the only thing that you could see was her head, an elbow, and a kneecap. So I don't know how she was stuck in the mud, what position she was in.
2: Was she hiking?
4: I would say, how did she get there in the first place?
3: Yeah, probably. I'm sure she was. I'm sure she was just what people do when they go out in the woods.
2: That is like a quicksand fear.
3: Yeah.
4: I wonder if there was like a search for her, like if she must have loved ones who, never returned home or anything.
3: Yes, they had like a missing person alert that had been out for her.
4: Wow.
3: And they went by and she said, help me. And they like, what is going on here? And they lifted her out of the mud, called 911. She was badly sunburned, as you can imagine. And she said that she had been there since Wednesday.
2: Probably dehydrated.
4: Yeah.
3: She said she was stuck and she was trying to get out. And she went around to the other side. And when she went to step, I guess maybe, she probably thought, well, it's just a little mud.
2: Yeah.
3: It was 2 feet deep. And she slipped and she fell into it. And she said it was like quicksand. She said, I couldn't do anything. I couldn't get out. I just kept sinking. The fact that her head was still above the mud after 3 days, that's unbelievable.
2: She could have drowned in that. Yeah. That could have been horrific. And they found her.
3: Yes. Yes.
2: Unreal.
3: Yep. She said it had to be God. It just had to be. She said this was amazing.
2: Did you hear this? Take the road less traveled. You might find someone in mud quicksand.
3: I know.
2: I'm just saying.
3: What are the odds? And these guys go there all the time. But they just went, we're not going to go on our normal trail today. Let's try out something new. And they saved a woman's life.
2: That's the Lord.
3: That's intervention right there. Divine intervention.
4: Really, for real.
3: I love it.
4: Wow.
3: Lauren.
4: Okay. According to a TikToker, her name is Spot Me Bestie. Looks like she runs like a fitness.
2: Do I have to?
3: Spot Me Bestie?
4: Looks like she runs a fitness account. So spotting somebody.
3: Okay.
4: Yes,
3: okay.
4: She was taking a handful of vitamins in the car. After swallowing, she noticed she had swallowed something larger than a typical vitamin. After she began driving, her phone suddenly connected to the AirPod.
3: The
4: only problem was that she didn't have them on her at that moment, or so she thought.
3: Yeah.
4: That's when it hit her. She had swallowed one of the two AirPods. Immediately, she told viewers that she called poison control, and they basically told her, hey, what goes in must come out eventually.
2: Right. Hopefully.
4: So she documented this whole journey on her TikTok page, letting people know that, you know, she's now going through her poop to see when the AirPod's going to come out. It did take her 4 days to pass the AirPod.
2: Oh, wow.
4: But my question is, okay, yes, we've seen, you know, Dallas, like you have that big horse-like pill.
3: There's antibiotics I was taking, pills,
4: but an AirPod.
2: It could have very well gotten stuck in her intestines, and then they would have to perform surgery.
4: Not only that, when you put that in your mouth, how do you not realize, like, this doesn't, you know, it doesn't feel like a pill?
3: Well, especially if you're taking vitamins, they're usually, like, slick and small, and they go down really easy. An AirPod's not going to go down easy.
4: Yeah, and then don't AirPods usually have the little, what's the thing on the
2: AirPod nubbin.
3: Like the stem? Yeah. It looks like a little stem on it.
4: Not the stem, but you know, like the little thing that goes over
3: the cover.
4: Yes, and that's like gummy. I don't know. This is insane. I feel like if I were to put an AirPod in my mouth, I would know I have an AirPod in my mouth.
3: She must have a large mouth.
2: All I know is there's no way AppleCare is going to cover this.
4: No.
2: I mean, they might. Who knows? They might test the boundaries of AppleCare.
3: How cool, though, you could throw yourself up on the counter and do Apple Pay.
4: No, I want to know, once you get the AirPod out of the poop, do you keep that AirPod, or do you just go and buy yourself a new pair?
2: I've got the worst stomach ache.
3: Girl, no. No.
2: Every time you burp.
4: Well, just so you know, if you happen to swallow an AirPod, it's going to take you about 4 days to pass
2: if you're lucky.
4: Yeah. But wait, that's all.
2: Thank you. Okay, thank you.
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20: Making sure your kids get enough sleep. It's one of the most important things you can do for them as a parent, and yet it's often overlooked. Not only does sleep in the early years set the stage for mental and physical health, it also creates the foundation for how one sleeps later in life. That's according to the National Sleep Foundation. Now, that organization recommends 14 to 17 hours a night for newborns, 12 to 15 for infants, 11 to 14 for toddlers, 10 to 13 for preschoolers, and 9 to 11 for school-aged children. When it's age appropriate, start by talking to your kids about why sleep is important. 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Don't underestimate the importance of a routine. You can even narrate what you're doing step by step to help them along the way. I'm Dr. Sanjay Gupta, helping you live a better life.
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31: A heat advisory in place for mainland communities today. Those heat index values expected to be up and around 105. So stay rested, stay hydrated, take breaks if you've got to be outside for prolonged period of time. Actual air temperatures in the middle to upper 90s. The only relief we may get from the heat would come in the form of a cooling shower or storm, either first thing this morning or a possibility this afternoon. From the WECT First Alert Forecast Center, I'm Gabe Ross.
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2: Y'all, my little secret is minutes away. Here's just a little bit of it.
32: I guess it had fell into the toilet.
2: Guessing maybe some AirPods?
3: No? Maybe.
2: Something else? We'll find out next. I've been.

0: Kate in Dallas. 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My little secret.
1: Good morning. Well, this is what happened. I was getting ready to go on a trip with my friends, and we were just, like, kind of in a rush, and I was brushing my teeth really fast, and she was in there brushing her hair. Anyways, long story short, I elbowed the hairbrush, and I guess it had fell into the toilet. I took it out, and I try to just, you know, play it off like nothing happened. I dried it off. But this hairbrush, it's like a special one or whatever. It's got like some type of like weasel hair.
2: Like, oh my real, gosh.
1: Like Siberian weasel. I don't even know. And I guess it's been in the family for a long time. But anyways, it kind of stinks now, but not like...
3: Ew, it fell into an unflushed toilet. How are you able to pull this off and retrieve it without... You said she was in the bathroom. Had she been brushing her hair, then she left the restroom, and then it was just in there?
1: Yeah. And then I noticed, and then she didn't kind of really notice, and then I just kind of like put it back like everything was okay. And then I just, you know, like in between our interactions, I'm like trying to like dry up this brush and like, you know, make it seem like I didn't do anything so she doesn't notice. And then, yeah, it's just something that she still hasn't really noticed. And every time she uses the brush, I think about the incident.
3: Well, yeah. I mean, have you gotten close to her and smelled her hair and see if it's been transferring from the hairbrush over to her?
1: I don't know, because sometimes I just think maybe like I'm just making up these things in my head, and then it's making me smell the hairbrush differently.
3: Does she? I wonder if she has COVID nose and she just can't even tell that there's a problem. God, what if she goes to work and there's some sort of intervention? Hey, we've noticed there's been a hygiene issue with you. What if she ends up getting fired all because you dropped this hairbrush in the toilet?
2: Oh my
3: and never
2: God,
3: told
2: that
3: her?
2: Would be terrible.
1: Sounds like a Seinfeld episode.
2: Gosh.
3: So what are you going to do? Take this to the grave? Or are you going to tell her, listen, I can't keep this secret. Over the weekend, something bad happened. I tried to do my best to fix it, but I didn't. You might want to try to get this hairbrush cleaned. What are you going to do?
1: I don't know. I'm kind of like, that's why I'm calling you guys. I feel like I should just take it to the grave, right?
3: I mean, yeah. I say Febreze first.
2: Yeah. I don't know. I'm looking online right now as we speak. I'm just looking up expensive hairbrushes. I had no idea. I mean, I use one from Walgreens or Target or whatever. I mean, I had no idea that the round bore bristle hairbrush was $50. What?
3: Maybe the bore was gassy.
2: Maybe so. I don't know.
3: Truth or Febreze?
2: I say don't tell her.
1: I'm just going to wait. And then if she says anything, then, you know, I'll just say no.
3: Perfect.
1: I don't know.
2: That's a great way to start a lie in your marriage. Go right ahead.
3: I'm sure it's one of many.
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16: Castlehaine Road has some brief delays going south as you head toward Holly Shelter Road. After that, College Road is getting a little bit busier in spots. There are slowdowns that are forming near Blue Clay Road, then again near North Chase Parkway, and a brief but heavy backup again near MLK. Rick Dixon, right now.
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Kincaid in Dallas. I don't know what sort of pre-workout ritual you might have, but researchers are saying that athletes who drank beet juice about 2.5 hours before they went exercising saw some serious benefits. In one study, football players generated about 11% more peak power during sprint tests and reached their top output faster than those who drank a placebo. What was in the placebo? What would look like beet juice? I don't know. Another study tracked mountain climbers going up to 13,000 feet of elevation. The climbers who had beetroot juice before showed better leg strength, improved endurance, stronger grip length, and reported less of the soreness in days after the climb. Apparently, it's the nitrates in beet juice. The body converts them into nitric oxide, which helps improve oxygen delivery to your muscles.

0: Brussels, and beets aren't the only source. Arugula, spinach, Swiss chard, celery, lettuce, and radishes are also packed with nitrates. Now, hold
1: love
0: on.
1: All that.
0: I've got a question.
1: If you're looking for nitrates, just get you a hot dog.
0: That's what I was thinking.
1: I knew you were thinking that.
0: What's stopping me from Costco food court before a workout?
1: Yeah, I think it's a different kind of nitrate.
0: Is it? Oh, well,
1: yeah,
0: don't fool me with nitrates.
1: I love beets. Beets are so good for you.
2: I don't think I could do the juice. Now, would beet pills have the same effect?
1: Yeah, I take like a supplement.
0: I don't know. Good question. You have to drink the juice.
2: Then I'll start doing that. I'll start taking a beet pill.
1: Yeah.
0: I just know that whenever you take that stuff, you're greeted with a surprise a couple hours later, and you forget. You're like, what's going on? Oh, it's fine.
1: I feed my horses beet pulp. It's fabulous.
0: Really?
1: Yeah, it's great for their innards.
0: So there you go. You can try that if you want to, but I don't think you will.
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3: Mornings.
0: Good morning. It's Kincaid and Dallas. Thank you for listening. Dallas is going to tell you all she knows about the celebrities that she hangs out with on the weekends.
1: Well, I'm going to tell you about a couple of country stars that were snake hunting together. Yeah, that's a way to bond right there. And it doesn't matter if you grew up with these songs or if you weren't even born when these songs came out. The new Keith Urban album, I'm just here to tell you.
0: It's a counter slapper.
1: Yeah. I cannot wait to talk about it.
0: Okay.
1: It's all coming up during the day.

0: It's Dallas's Dish.
1: Ella Langley posted a video of herself singing a stripped-down cover of Shania Twain's You're Still the One on piano. She wrote in the caption, quote, "I'll never get over this song."
2: Oh!
1: Well, all right. Shania saw it and gave it her approval. Now, that's when you know you've made it.
3: Cool. When Shania sees it, goes, all right,
1: well,
3: good job.
1: When you do any song of another artist and then that artist sees it and says, hey, that was great.
3: I think the worst thing could be if they go, how about you let me sing that from now on?
1: That would be horrible.
3: Mm-hmm.
1: Speaking of Ella, she and Miranda Lambert are two of country's biggest stars. There's no doubt. So Elle Magazine has this three-generation conversation that's in the magazine. It's out this week. And it also features Reba McEntire. And all the ladies are just, they're talking about their careers, songwriting, just mentorship, you know, just things that have been going on in their lives since they started their journey in music. But then Ella starts talking about the fact that she and Miranda tried to out-redneck each other. They were doing a writing session, and I think they were at Miranda's house, and somehow they ended up snake hunting. They both were outside with shotguns.
3: Okay, those are not the two people I expect you to say were snake hunting.
4: Same.
3: I thought this was going to be a Luke Bryan and whoever else.
1: No. Those two girls, I mean, I'd be right in there with them. Heck yeah, you got a Texas girl, an Alabama girl. We going to shoot a snake.
3: Save that, please, Mark.
1: No doubt. Dolly Parton launched her own coffee brand. It's called Cup of Ambition. Of course it is. It's inspired by the song 9 to 5. It will first come out at her Tennessee and Travel Stop later this month, and then it hits stores nationwide later this year.
3: We'll have to try it.
1: You going to drink a cup?
3: I will. I have to.
1: Mm-hmm.
3: Yeah.
1: She should serve hers in like double D cups or something.
4: She should.
3: Somehow I was waiting for the correlation. Yeah.
4: Yeah. Instead of like a small, medium, large, it would be a size A, size B,
1: a
4: or
1: C,
4: you get the size
1: D.
4: Double D.
1: Yeah.
4: Come on. That's a great idea.
3: You need to leave room.
1: Huh? Leave. All right. Let's talk about Keith Urban's new album.
3: I've never seen Dallas this excited since last summer.
1: Wow. Listened on the way in this morning, and I'm going to tell you, holy cow, it does not matter if you grew up with these songs. It does not matter if you were not even born when these songs came out. He knocks it out of the park. The second song on the album, because I had not, you couldn't see the track listing because it was like such a secret. They were keeping it so hush hush. The second song is Baby Come Back.
4: Oh my God.
1: Yes.
4: Dedicated Lauren. To Nicole Kidman.
1: That's exactly what I was like, baby, come back.
3: Yeah.
1: Any kind of fool could. Y'all, I'm telling you, the Yacht Rock guys, whoever that group is that does, get out of the way because Keith Urban knocks it out of the park.
3: How much of this album do you think is literally a message to her?
1: I got to tell you, he does that one. He does How Much I Feel, the old Ambrosia song. And the whole, that first line is, I don't know how this whole business started of you thinking that I had been untrue. I was like, holy cow.
4: Nicole, I hope you're listening.
3: Oh, she will.
1: And then he does Gino Vannelli. I can't remember the song either. But this, you would know it if you hear it. The album is great. It is absolutely fantastic. He and John Mayer do Guitar Man. The old
3: Bread.
1: The Bread song.
3: Mm-hmm.
1: I'm just telling y'all, it's fantastic. I would go see Keith Urban just to hear him sing these songs. That's how good the album is.
3: Do you think this will lead to another specialty album that is outside of his normal sort of music?
1: Listen,
3: you think he'll do?
1: There's so many yacht rock songs left that he could do. I don't know how he ended up picking these because, that genre of music is huge. The library is huge. So, I don't know. I think he's going to have to do a second one.
3: I'll give him an idea. Kenny Rogers songs that make you sad.
5: For God's sakes, turn around.
1: Well, that one will do it.
3: All right.
1: And Patrick Renna, who played Ham Porter in The Sandlot. Oh, Lord, I love that movie. He is reuniting with his former castmates for a new TV series called Dugout Dads. I'm going to watch just to see what it's all
3: that
1: about.
3: That sounds interesting.
1: Yeah. Doesn't it, though?
4: Dugout Dads.
3: The Sandlot Kids' as parents.
1: I know. I love that. I'm Dallas at the Dish.
3: Thank you, Dallas. I appreciate you.
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16: In Pender County, 17, that's a little sluggish, not too bad, going south in toward Hempstead, toward 210. And much further along, you'll find some very minor delays on Market Street going south between Military Cutoff and MLK. Rick Dixon, right now.
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6: Heat advisory in place for mainland communities today. Those heat index values expected to be up and around 105, so stay rested, stay hydrated, take breaks if you've got to be outside for a prolonged period of time. Actual air temperatures in the middle to upper 90s. The only relief we may get from the heat would come in the form of a cooling shower or storm, either first thing this morning or a possibility this afternoon. From the WECT First Alert Forecast Center, I'm Gabe Ross.
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2: Can we agree that the best way to learn what's going on at work is to randomly check the printer for stuff that isn't yours, just to see if there's anything on there that shouldn't be? My favorite things to see on there are, especially around the holidays, you see who got what for somebody using at work stuff, where they print out receipts or whatever. I'm like, look what you bought. Okay, that's nice. Or people who are about to go on vacation and they for some reason they print out their boarding pass like it's 15 years ago. And like, oh, I guess you're going on vacation. But my favorite thing is the person at work who nobody liked years ago, and that person printed their W-2 around tax time. And this was not here. This is at a different radio station. And this person, we were shocked at the amount of money this person made. And it made the rounds that this person, who really didn't do very much at the radio station, probably was responsible for 90% of the payroll. We're like, how? Who do they have pictures of?
3: Man or woman?
2: Man.
4: Ooh, interesting.
2: What? Okay. Now, what was the reaction? Woman.
4: No, it's
2: that's
4: just
2: not what I want. Okay.
4: No, it's just the whole thing's interesting.
2: Yeah,
3: that is interesting.
2: So anyway, this person who literally did nothing.
4: Yeah. Like, so what happened after you guys found out?
2: Oh, just nothing. It was tax time. They did their taxes.
3: I mean, what are you going to do? Can't say anything.
2: They're still there.
3: Yeah.
2: You know, I mean, that's it.
3: Are they still working there today?
2: Oh, they're still there. Yeah. They're very much still
3: there. They're probably making bank.
2: Listen, they're making multiple branches of that bank.
3: Wow.
2: Probably by now.
3: Years ago when I first came to work, there was a morning guy, and this was back when people still fax stuff.
2: Oh, the fax machine. Yep.
3: And he had not gotten there yet, but he was coming like in, I don't know, a month or something. And they faxed over his contract and somebody forgot to get it off the fax machine. And guess who found it?
2: You did. What a great way to make a first impression.
4: Yeah.
3: Right.
2: Yeah. You know what you make, and then here's this guy you've never met. Like, oh.
3: Yeah, I was like, wow. I was working middays at the time, so I wasn't doing mornings.
2: Still.
3: I was like, wow.
2: But still.
3: Yeah.
2: I've seen people who've left things open on a work computer, and people pass by the screen.
4: Yep.
2: One time, somebody took a screenshot of the computer screen at work because they had test results up there. And
4: you're looking at me like I did this.
2: No, I'm just saying, Lauren, and then
3: we were looking results of
2: and in the group.
3: Pregnancy test?
2: No.
3: Oh, an STD?
2: Correct. Correct.
4: And they just left it open on the computer?
2: Correct.
3: That was the whole problem in the first place.
2: Correct.
4: Yeah, right, yeah, they clearly don't care.
2: You're not wrong. Open. They left it open. So yeah, that was the issue. Yeah. So this morning we ask you, what was something you learned about a coworker? And honestly, you wish you could click the undo button. I never wanted to know this about them. Don't mention their name. Don't mention the name of the workplace. Just mention the thing you learned about them, please. I'm sure we'll get a lot of texts, and that's fine. But we'd love to hear the anger and embarrassment and sadness in your voice. I wish I'd never learned this about that person I got to see at work every day.
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9: There's really not too much that's going on the roadways. A little heavy in spots on College Road. Nothing that'll cause you any problems going southbound near North Chase Parkway, then again near MLK. And there are some very brief delays on 17 in Pender County going south, heading in toward Hempstead, around toward 2.
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0: Kincaid and Dallas were talking about when you made a discovery at work, whether it was on the printer or somebody left something up on their work computer, and you made a shocking discovery about a coworker that you never wanted to see in the first place. Anonymous One, welcome.
1: Good morning.
0: Good morning. What did you learn about a coworker that you wish you had never seen?
1: We used to have a really unpopular HR rep, and the HR rep, for some reason, had printed out the salaries of every employee in the building and left them in the break room.
2: What?
0: That feels like that was almost done on purpose. Yeah. Why would you leave something? First of all, why would you print that document, and why would you leave it in the break room, the most populated right. place at work?
1: It was left on the printer like it had printed out, and then it had not been picked up.
0: Wow. See, ooh. I'm telling you, that's where you find, I'm telling every day, when you get coffee at work or use the restroom, stroll by the printer. That's where you learn things.
2: Did you find it yourself, or did someone else find it?
1: I did not. Someone else found it, and the employee that found it, oddly enough, was not offered a contract the next year, but it did cause chaos among the staff.
0: I'm sure it did. I'm sure people who were friends became enemies. I'm sure there were closed-door meetings. I'm sure a lot of people who worked really well together, there was some anger between people after that.
1: Yeah.
0: Yeah. That's crazy. Wow. Don't do that. Thank you. Or if you want to cause drama, do it. Thank you very much. Or even better, print out everyone's name and fake salaries and inflate them by $100,000.
2: Oh, now that would be hilarious.
0: And leave that out everywhere. Make
2: that
0: it look official.
2: That would definitely get some stuff going.
0: Messages this morning. Our HR team also sent out a mass email with everyone's salary to the entire company. So they got that delivered via email. That's much more convenient than leaving it on the printer.
3: I want to know when that happens and they confront their boss being like, so-and-so and I, we make the same job, or they've been here for less time than me, but they're making more money.
0: Right.
3: Do people usually get the raise after that?
0: I don't know.
3: Or do you basically just tell them, sucks, too bad?
0: Yeah, Lauren, how do you defend that as, well, you were never supposed to see that, so I can't really talk about it. Got a message here. One thing that I wish I never learned about my previous coworker. She was the preacher's wife. She was at my desk and she was going over some accounting notes with someone. She asked me to head to her office and grab some paperwork. She left her phone screen open. She was having a conversation with another man.
2: Ooh.
0: She was cheating on her husband.
2: Wow.
0: And but this was not just, but there were a couple of different men involved in these chats.
2: Oh, wow.
0: Yep. Another message. The family I work for, great family, hires family members out of sympathy. Well, one of the, quotes, employees, unquote, is so lazy he calls his mother-in-law to come babysit first thing in the morning so he can sleep in every other day. He doesn't even have to be here till 8. Meanwhile, the rest of us drop by at 5. Seems like a family business where the family members are all hired out of pity. So they hate this other person, judging by what they see. Another message here this morning.
2: Y'all have the best topics.
0: Yes.
2: You see this one?
0: Yeah, read that one down.
2: That being said, my boss had me go to the UPS store to pick up a 48-page packet of divorce papers. I was just at their family barbecue for Memorial Day. The problem is, wife is the head of HR.
0: I sense a theme this morning.
2: Not sure that she knows yet.
3: Yeah, maybe family business.
2: 48-page divorce. Good Lord.
3: Wow.
0: Somebody else had discovered that a coworker was hooking up with another coworker's husband. Well, that's some stuff. Hey, at least you learned after the barbecue, because that would have been awkward going to the barbecue.
3: Yeah,
0: and
3: right.
0: knowing the entire time.
2: That, you know what? That's a whole other subject right there.
0: Yeah.
2: That's a whole other topic. Knowing something and you've got to be in the room with
0: I had to keep it to myself. Yes, yeah, that is something great. Maybe we bring that back on Monday.
4: Working from home? Tell your smart device to play WQ101.
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16: Colleague of mine was telling me the other day about how their Instagram feed is filled with videos, most of them kind of funny, about how grandparents and friends tend to bulldoze new parents out of the way to get to see their baby. Now, as a dad of three daughters, I know how life really does become all about them the moment those kids are born. But I also know parents are still people, too, who need their own attention beyond being mom or dad. And moms, in particular in those early years, can feel especially invisible in the eyes of other people. So what can you do to stop contributing to what is known as maternal invisibility? Women we spoke to said these two things were the most helpful. When people stopped to ask how they could best support them, number one, or when they took the initiative to handle certain tasks that obviously needed to be done. I'm Dr. Sanjay Gupta, helping you live a better life.
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33: A heat advisory in place for mainland communities today. Those heat index values expected to be up and around 105. So stay rested, stay hydrated, take breaks if you've got to be outside for prolonged period of time. Actual air temperatures in the middle to upper 90s. The only relief we may get from the heat would come in the form of a cooling shower or storm, either first thing this morning or a possibility this afternoon. From the WECT First Alert Forecast Center, I'm Gabe Ross.
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0: I played this game every night, a half hour before we go upstairs to bed, and only 5% of people in the country apparently have never played this game. That is next.

0: All in.
1: Kincaid and Dallas.
2: You know how childhood memories, really good ones, kind of form your likes and dislikes that you have later on as an adult? Like you, for instance, with your grandma, Mama Bailey, you would watch her programs, her stories. You would watch soap operas. So you still like soaps now and then. You learn how to kiss from watching a soap opera,
3: Dallas. I did. I still have the rocking chair that she sat in.
2: Yes. Yeah, see, fond memories of that. I have memories of staying with my grandparents during the summer. They had a house in New Hampshire, and we would all go up there and stay there for a couple weeks at a time. And I remember on cloudy days when it was raining, we couldn't go to the beach or go out on the water. We would have these fun at-home days. My grandparents always had games and activities and fun things to see. Dallas is rolling her eyes. Oh. They always had games and activities and fun things to do. And I remember loving this. My grandma taught me how to play Monopoly, and I loved playing that game. But you know, Monopoly, there's only so long you can play that game, and people get bored with it. Not me. I love that game. I wanted to play that game all the time. The worst part was when I would play that game with my sister, I'd be winning, and she'd get upset, and she would just take all the pieces and flick them off the board, and I don't want to play anymore. So when I got an iPhone, I noticed that there was a Monopoly app on there. There's a game. So I play that game on my phone. I play that game every night before bed.
3: Do you play against someone?
2: Yeah, like- I play against the phone.
3: Okay.
2: Yeah, I don't play against anybody else around the country. And then,
3: Okay.
2: But here's the thing, is on this particular app, it's great because you can trade, you can make trades and stuff with other players, which
3: like
2: I never did when I was playing the game.
3: Or your,
2: no, you can literally go, okay, I'll give you two railroads for that property. You know what I mean?
3: Oh,
2: so you can make trades.
3: Okay.
2: And that's how I win. It's all really, it all comes down to you winning how the dice goes. You know what I mean? It's all in who, and typically whatever player, someone's already punched out, they're like Monopoly talk, I don't want to hear about it. But typically I've noticed with this game, whoever gets the highest rolls on the dice early on in the game, they typically win. Whoever gets further on the board.
3: Oh,
4: okay. Yeah. Okay. So it's not so much skill and more so just luck.
2: It really is luck with Monopoly.
4: Okay.
2: It's not skill. Anyway.
3: I think I've rolled the dice a couple of times and got my money, but that was it. I never have played a game.
2: Did you not like it because somebody always had to play? Were you forced to be banker? Nobody ever wanted to be banker.
3: No, I liked being the banker. I love handling the cash.
2: Interesting.
3: I just, you know, I hate board games because I can't sit still.
2: And that's, and as I see this morning, people were talking about summer activities and there was a poll that was done. 6% of you, much like Dallas, you absolutely loathe playing board games. It's your least favorite activity. You hate board games.
3: Well, if it was raining, we would bake cookies or something. My grandmother was all, we were always cooking. So I would be in the kitchen with her and we would, you know, do some biscuits or cookies or pie or something.
4: With games, are you the same way with card games?
3: Yeah, I hate cards.
4: Really?
3: Oh, yeah.
4: See, I'm not a huge board game person, but I love card games.
2: She tried to teach me Gin Rummy. I never wanted to play that game. I couldn't follow it. The points and everything, I just didn't.
3: Yeah, I'm just, I don't like anything that keeps me sitting at a table for any length of time. I cannot be still.
4: Okay.
3: I just lose. So I've got to be up. I want to be
4: Twister?
3: Doing something. And naked.
4: Okay.
2: With your grandmother?
3: No.
2: Oh, I was going to say, Dallas.
3: No,
2: please.
3: Not with my grandmother.
2: Please.
3: Twister was, we played Twister a couple of times. Spin the bottle. We played that. I like that.
4: Well, that's sitting there.
3: We played strip poker.
4: Okay. So you like it if it involves a little something else with it.
2: You like to make it spicy, don't you?
4: Yes.
3: Yeah. There was nothing wrong with that. A little spice,
4: No. Mm-hmm.
3: But like boring games is, no.
2: Mm-mm. Imagine winding up in the ER because you played Twister and you played spicy Twister and you slip and you have to go in there.
4: You threw your back out.
2: Or tore something.
3: Yeah.
2: I'm just saying. And then you go in there and
3: I bet
2: happened?
3: It's happened.
2: Oh, no doubt it's happened.
3: I'm sure it has. Yeah. Especially you put some oil on the Twister thing.
2: Oh, why would you put oil on the Twister?
4: I'm trying to make it slippery on there.
2: Left foot blue. Right foot. Uh-oh.
4: And they slipped.
2: Oh, no. Why would you? That's awful.
3: No, it wasn't.
2: Did you?
4: I feel like you're speaking from like personal experience here.
3: I don't tell all my secrets.
2: These weren't at public parties, were they? This was just in your own particular.
3: Don't tell my secrets.
2: You're probably listed in a file somewhere.
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0: Heading from Monkey Junction, you'll find the roadways running pretty well. Carolina Beach Road is pretty much up to speed, heading toward downtown, toward Burnett Boulevard. And going north along College Road, that's a little sluggish near Shipyard Boulevard toward Wrightsville Avenue. Rick Dixon, right now traffic.
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0: appreciate you being here. It's Kincaid in Dallas, and yay, another reason we can dread flying. What's up, Lauren?
1: Industry experts say that overhead bins could be locked mid-flight to keep passengers from going into them and getting whatever they need, whatever they put in the overhead bins for their bags, because they keep ignoring safety rules during emergencies. The issue is happening when planes have to evacuate. People are still stopping to grab their bags, even though crews tell them not to. Mm-hmm. Experts say it slows down time, it blocks the aisles and the exits, and even damages emergency slides, and every second counts during those moments. So right now, airlines are trying to educate travelers by simply saying, save your life, not your luggage. But if that doesn't work, stricter measures could be followed, including locking overhead bins and possible penalties for passengers who don't listen.
0: That's interesting. You hear about that during an emergency. People will go, their instinct, well, who knows how long this is going to take?
1: Yeah.
0: And no, you need to get off that plane. Plus, there are people lined up behind you. They can't get up the plane. If the cabin's filling with smoke, that could be bad.
1: And I'm always scared when I see somebody get up and go into the overhead bin and like mid-flight, even if an emergency is not happening.
2: Me too. I don't like
1: that. Turbulence is going to hit at just like the worst moment all of a sudden, and things are going to go flying out or somebody's going to get hurt. I don't know about you guys, but I was always told when I go on a plane, if you put something in the overhead bin, it is things that you don't need.
0: It's always when I'm walking down the jetway, I would go into my bag in the pockets and I'll take out the things I know I need, like the phone charger. I will stuff that thing in my pocket and then I'll pull the charger out of my pocket during the flight. It looks like when a magician's doing that thing where he pulls

0: the flags out of his pocket. I'm just pulling out the charger.
1: You bring the commute. They bring the crazy. It's Kincaid and Dallas on Cape Fear's Country Leader, WQ101.

0: well, we've known about therapy dogs for years and the benefits of people with therapy dogs, bringing them into senior centers and other places, and veterans with PTSD, and therapy dogs are absolutely beneficial. In France, they're utilizing Dallas, and you own two of these therapy donkeys.
1: I have three donkeys.
0: A trifecta of donkeys.
1: Yes.
0: When you go down to your barn and you're stressed out and Scott has made you upset with some AI nonsense you don't care about, when you go and visit with the donkeys, do you feel more at peace? Do you feel more calm?
1: Okay, so every day when I get home, you know, I need to record this because it's so awesome.
0: I need to hear the conversation you're having with these donkeys.
1: Every day when I get home and I pull into the garage, I get out of my car and I'm walking in the house.
2: Yeah.
1: So I walk back just a little and I look down in the barn and I say, "Hey, everybody, what's going on? Mommy's home." And the donkeys immediately, ee-haw, ee-haw. I mean, they go crazy because they know mama's home. I love my donkeys. Oh, my Lord, I love them. My little Chopper that I have, I've had him since he was a year old. Mm-hmm. And I actually tamed him, halter broke him because you couldn't even get your hands on him.
0: He was wild.
1: He was wild. And he follows me around like a dog. And I'll lay down on the ground. He'll sit down with me. I love donkeys. They're fantastic.
0: Could you use Chopper as a pillow?
1: I could.
0: You could if you wanted to.
1: Yeah.
0: Interesting.
1: Yeah.
0: Other animals now added to this program in France. Goats.
1: Okay.
0: What are our thoughts on therapy goats?
1: Therapy goats are good. I'm not a goat person. But,
2: yeah. I wanted to try baby goat yoga. Have you guys seen that?
1: That I've done. It's very interesting.
2: Okay.
0: I find fainting goats hilarious.
1: Fainting goats are so funny. They are so funny.
0: Therapy turtles.
1: Okay, I love turtles.
0: I don't when they do that.
2: And they're not very cuddly.
0: That's not very therapeutic. No.
1: Yeah, they're not cuddly.
0: I don't think you'd want therapy anything when they can provide you with salmonella.
2: Yeah.
0: You know what I'm saying?
2: The shell is too hard. Like, if I'm therapy anything, I want to be able to cuddle
0: with
1: it. I think they are talking about how, smooth and easygoing they are and just how they kind of move slow, and I think that maybe is some therapy with turtles.
0: Versus the cuddly aspect. Guinea pigs, chickens, and hold on, they're using therapy doves.
1: Oh, interesting.
2: That wouldn't work for me. That would stress me out.
1: No, me either.
2: I don't like birds.
0: No, I'm not a bird. You're talking about the bird show. Yeah.
2: Guinea pigs, don't they die really easily?
1: Yeah, they don't.
0: I don't know, Lauren. Do they die really easily?
2: I've never had a guinea pig, but I know every time I hear somebody who's had a guinea pig, it's always some sort of traumatic story, like something happened to them. They died somewhere.
0: My sister had a guinea pig. That thing lived for 7 years.
2: What?
0: We had a 7 year. Do you know, she got that guinea pig. It was the weekend that Jim Henson died, and she named it Sammy Henson.
1: Oh.
0: I hadn't thought of that forever.
1: Yeah, I know people that have had them that they live 6 months, and then I know people that have had them they live 6 years.
0: I know a girl I work with, she had one for 6 seconds.
2: Oh no.
1: Would she run over it?
0: No, it's Lauren not telling us something about guinea pigs.
2: No, I swear I've never had a guinea pig.
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1: 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We're on Insta and Facebook and TikTok and YouTube and all the social media platforms. And over on TikTok, we've never done any content, Lauren, who's in charge of all this stuff. That would
2: does a fabulous job, I might add.
1: But you've never posted anything that, while fun now, would cause skin cancer down the road, have we?
3: I don't think so.
1: We haven't tan maxed yet?
3: No, but we can do that.
1: No, let's not, please. Tan maxing is the stupid trend on TikTok.
3: What is it?
2: I just cannot believe this is a thing today.
1: There are now people calling themselves Dallas tanfluencers.
2: What?
1: What they're doing is they are using apps to track UV indexes. They're documenting their sun exposure, taking tanning pills, and are looking for the perfect tanning. One creator captioned video, "A little burn goes a long way." It's called sun maxing. Another said that she doesn't feel like it's a successful tan unless she smells her own skin burning.
2: Good Lord.
3: Okay, wait. Go back. What are tan pills?
2: If you've not seen those, they're all over TikTok. You take a pill and it makes you tan from the inside out.
3: Do they actually work?
2: I asked that question one time and I think there were 2-3 people that responded.
1: Medical professional, please tell us. It seems like you're microwaving yourself. Yeah, I don't like that. Cooking from the inside out.
2: And I think if it does work, it may makes you orange or something. I don't know.
3: Okay.
1: Well, a dermatologist says there's no such thing as a safe tan. Tanning is being packaged as a beauty routine, but it's your skin literally saying, I'm being damaged. Let me produce more pigment to protect myself.
2: There are so many great self-tan products available today that you don't have. This is something that we did when I was growing up. This is something we did because we didn't know.
3: My parents talked about how they used to put baby oil on themselves to tan.
2: Baby oil and iodine. Yeah. That's what we used to mix together.
1: Seriously?
2: Yes. And it gave you this really awesome glow. Sunscreen wasn't even a thing when I was a kid. But today, with all the things that we know, the skin cancers, good Lord. I am shocked at this.
3: See, I love laying in the sun. Honestly, I feel like it charges me up.
2: Me too, but I wear sunscreen.
3: Yeah, I do too.
2: Yeah, I put some sunscreen on and I try to keep my face out of the sun.
3: Yeah, I usually do the sunscreen that has a little bit of tanning oil in it.
1: So you'll go outside, minimize all your apps, lay in the sun for an hour, then you get to 100 and you start playing your games again?
3: Okay. Yes,
2: Now, I will tell you, Lauren and I were talking about this earlier, and I think Ella Langley, it's like she kind of started the trend. There are things called summer tights, and I'm telling y'all, I've got some. It feels like you're wearing nothing, and it gives a little shimmer, a little color to your leg. They're so comfortable.
1: And you don't need an actual
2: tan. I saw a girl last night. She had a pair of cutoffs on.
3: Yeah.
2: And she had them on with her cutoffs and her cute little top. Looked amazing.
3: I need to look these up.
2: Yeah, it's not like the thick hose like Hooters girls wear. It's not like those.
3: Because I keep picturing pantyhose.
2: They're not like pantyhose. They look like pantyhose, but they don't go on, and they don't.
1: In addition.
2: Huh?
1: Nothing.
2: No. The Hooters outfit?
1: Please.
2: No. And they don't feel like pantyhose.
3: Okay.
2: They're not, it's not like, it's, I it's
1: funny
2: hard
1: that we're
2: to
1: talking
2: explain.
1: About, we're talking about skin stuff because I actually yesterday got a note. This is pretty funny. I got a note from my dermatologist. Hey, you know, you're overdue for your checkup.
2: Yes.
1: And to which I wanted to reply to the email that couldn't be replied to. Well, I would have gone, but y'all canceled it 2 months before. They literally sent me a message. Sorry, we had to cancel your appointment. Please contact the office, which is might as well say, please see cashier.
3: Yeah,
2: yes,
3: right.
1: Please
2: you're not
1: contact
2: do
1: the
2: that.
1: Office. So now I got one saying, and you can make an appointment online. So I do have to make an appointment because random mole has appeared on my leg out of
2: get it
1: nowhere.
2: Checked out.
3: Yeah, you have to.
1: This thing went from zero to hello, I'm a mole in about 6 months.
2: I need to see that.
1: It's too intimate. It's too, well, hold on.
2: Can you get your pants up that far?
4: Let me see. Hold on. No, I can't.
2: Okay. That means you're going to have to take them down.
1: No.
2: Well, not for me, but for the doctor.
1: Oh, absolutely I will. Yeah.
2: Yeah. Sorry, you got to have that scene about. I'm telling you.
1: You know what? If I had my jorts on, I could show you.
2: Yep.
1: Save that, Marcus, please. Isn't that a country song? If I had my jorts on, I could show you.
2: Yep. I like that. I think if it's not, it should be.
1: Okay. Let's write
2: Did
1: that,
2: you find
1: please.
2: Them, Lauren?
3: Yeah. Well, I'm looking on Amazon. I'll have to
1: How
3: see.
1: How much do they want for tan pills? I'm sorry. I thought we were looking at
2: tan. I got them off TikTok.
3: Okay. See, I'm on Amazon and I'm seeing different things. They look like pantyhose. You'll have to send me the link
1: Lauren,
3: of where you
1: got
3: them.
1: How much are they? Those things that Dallas was talking about.
2: They're not bad.
3: Like $7.
1: Okay. Now, how much are tanning pills?
3: Let me see. Let's see tanning pills.
2: Let's see.
1: I want to see how much the tanning pills
2: are. Let me go back to my orders.
1: Mm-hmm.
3: Tanning pills. Tanning pills will cost you, well, okay, Tan and Glow, about $30.
1: Okay, those are cheaper.
3: Or but here's another one for $20.
2: Do they work? That's what I need to know.
3: Yeah, I want to know what exactly I'm putting in my body.
1: I'm on Temu. They're three.
2: Okay.
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5: Heat advisory in place for mainland communities today. Those heat index values expected to be up and around 105. So stay rested, stay hydrated, take breaks if you've got to be outside for a prolonged period of time. Actual air temperatures in the middle to upper 90s. The only relief we may get from the heat would come in the form of a cooling shower or storm, either first thing this morning or a possibility this afternoon. From the WECT First Alert Forecast Center, I'm Gabe Ross.
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8: All right, when we get back, it's almost time for, but wait, there's more. Y'all, what is the worst thing that kids run into when they're setting up a lemonade stand? Oh, the HOA says, no, you can't sell this on our street.
9: Oh, I hate that. That makes me so mad.
8: Yeah, this is way worse. This is these kids got robbed. Literally got robbed, but the community is backing them up and they'll be back at it today. I'll tell you what happened. It's frightening. Dallas.
9: Just her face, kneecap, and hand were visible as she sunk into the mud. This story is crazy and incredible. Lauren.
10: Okay. 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
10: Yep.
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2: This is so awful and sad. Two siblings were running a lemonade stand in South Boston. They were robbed at gunpoint on Wednesday afternoon, according to Boston police. They're 11 and 12, selling lemonade when two older kids approached them pretending to buy something. Then they didn't. They left. But then they came back. One of them lifted his shirt to reveal a handgun in his waistband.
3: Oh, no.
2: Mm-hmm. The children immediately put their hands up, and the suspects grabbed the cash box before taking off. The box was later found empty. Nobody was hurt. The kids, of course, were shaken. Police revealed surveillance images from nearby neighbors of the suspects and are asking the public for tips. Now, the neighborhood is absolutely outraged, calling it traumatic, especially because it happened in broad daylight. But here's where things are turning around. They're back at it today. They're opening at 5:30 this afternoon, and the community is rallying behind them. I hope that they make 1,000 times the amount of money that they initially had.
3: Too. Oh, my gosh. What's the world coming to when you got to have security at a lemonade stand?
2: Robbing a lemonade stand. If I had nothing going on today, I'd fly to Logan and literally find that place.
3: I know.
2: Buy some lemonade and go home. If I had an abundance of resources and time, I would.
3: Oh, so crazy. So. I wish we could get the mom's Venmo or something.
2: Right, and Venmo the mom.
3: Yeah.
2: You know what? I'll look into it. I'll see if I can find that.
4: Send me the info on, yeah.

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0: When it comes to news, we're first in country. Country News Now. Ashley Cook gives us an inside look behind her new song, Baby Blues.
1: Baby Blues is a flirty little song. It's so fun. It was written so quickly, and it just felt so good and felt so easy and fun. And that's something that when I play on stage, whenever I hear, whenever I get to sing, it puts a smile on my face. It's just fun and flirty, and it reminds me of all the goodness of that, you know, honeymoon phase of love.
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2: Kincaid and Dallas. Did you know this, Lauren? Dallas went on a rant for 2 months that a bridge is land.
3: A bridge is land.
4: 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A bridge is land.
3: What do you mean by that?
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2: 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No, it's not. People still love her, even though she thinks a bridge is land.
3: Yeah, I don't know.
2: That's the closest she's going to get to flat earth. I'm just saying, a bridge is land.
3: That is a flat earth take right there.
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0: When it comes to news, we're first in country. Country News Now. Cody Johnson's got a pretty interesting fan in his Kojo Nation, a wrestling legend.
9: Diamond Dallas Page is pretty cool. He called me and he was like telling me how I thought he'd have heard Doubt Me Now back when he was in his heyday. That would have been his walkout song in his wrestling career. And I thought, well, oh, that would have been pretty cool. It's nice to know, though. I mean, I didn't think that BDP would like my music.
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2: Y'all, my little secret is minutes away. 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
2: Guess then maybe some AirPods?
4: No? Maybe.
2: Something else? We'll find out next.
16: I'm a little-

0: Kate in Dallas. Shh. My little secret.
1: Good morning. Well, this is what happened. I was getting ready to go on a trip with my friends, and we were just, like, kind of in a rush, and I was brushing my teeth really fast, and she was in there brushing her hair. Anyways, long story short, I elbowed the hairbrush, and I guess it had fell into the toilet. I took it out, and I try to just, you know, play it off like nothing happened. I dried it off. But this hairbrush, it's like a special one or whatever. It's got like some type of like weasel hair.
2: Like, oh my real, gosh.
1: Like Siberian weasel. I don't even know. And I guess it's been in the family for a long time. But anyways, it kind of stinks now, but not like...
3: Ew, it fell into an unflushed toilet. How are you able to pull this off and retrieve it without... You said she was in the bathroom. Had she been brushing her hair, then she left the restroom, and then it was just you in there?
1: Yeah. And then I noticed, and then she didn't kind of really notice, and then I just kind of like put it back like everything was okay. And then I just, you know, like in between our interactions, I'm like trying to like dry up this brush and like, you know, make it seem like I didn't do anything so she doesn't notice. And then, yeah, it's just something that she still hasn't really noticed. And every time she uses the brush, I think about the incident.
3: Well, yeah. I mean, have you gotten close to her and smelled her hair and see if it's been transferring from the hairbrush over to her?
1: I don't know, because sometimes I just think maybe like I'm just making up these things in my head, and then it's making me smell the hairbrush differently.
3: Does she? I wonder if she has COVID nose and she just can't even tell that there's a problem. God, what if she goes to work and there's some sort of intervention? Hey, we've noticed there's been a hygiene issue with you. What if she ends up getting fired all because you dropped this hairbrush in the toilet?
2: Oh my
3: and never
2: God,
3: told
2: that
3: her?
2: Would be terrible.
1: Sounds like a Seinfeld episode.
2: Gosh.
3: So what are you going to do? Take this to the grave? Or are you going to tell her, listen, I can't keep this secret. Over the weekend, something bad happened. I tried to do my best to fix it, but I didn't. You might want to try to get this hairbrush cleaned. What are you going to do?
1: I don't know. I'm kind of like, that's why I'm calling you guys. I feel like I should just take it to the grave, right?
3: I mean, yeah. I say Febreze first.
2: Yeah. I don't know. I'm looking online right now as we speak. I'm just looking up expensive hairbrushes. I had no idea. I mean, I use one from Walgreens.
3: Yours says
2: or Target
3: Goody on it.
2: Or whatever. I mean, I had no idea that the round bore bristle hairbrush was $50. What?
3: Maybe the bore was gassy.
2: Maybe so. I don't know.
3: Truth or Febreze?
2: I say don't tell her.
1: Right. I'm just going to wait. And then if she says anything, then, you know, I'll just say no.
3: Perfect.
1: I don't know.
2: That's a great way to start a lie in your marriage. Go right ahead.
3: I'm sure it's one of many.
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32: 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Country news now. Zach Topps extending his tour into the fall, and the music will be countryer as the beer gets colder.
33: 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The music, countryer. 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
36: A heat advisory in place for mainland communities today. Those heat index values expected to be up and around 105, so stay rested, stay hydrated, take breaks if you've got to be outside for a prolonged period of time. Actual air temperatures in the middle to upper 90s. The only relief we may get from the heat would come in the form of a cooling shower or storm, either first thing this morning or a possibility this afternoon. From the WECT First Alert Forecast Center, I'm Gabe Ross.
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0: When it comes to news, we are first in country. Country News Now. Zach Topps extending his tour into the fall, and the music will be countrier as the beer gets colder.
1: It is still the cold beer and country music tour, but there are two main differences. The beer, colder. The music, countrier. And you say, what? Zach, how can the beer get colder and the music get countrier? And to that I say, you best buy your tickets and come find out.
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5: Heat advisory continues for the rest of your Friday with temperatures in the middle and upper 90s. Those 90s will have some staying power through the weekend and early next week. The only relief coming in a cooling shower or storm. Better chances of seeing those during the overnight tonight while you're sleeping, and more widespread coverage Saturday afternoon. So keep an eye on your WECT First Alert weather app. From the WECT First Alert Forecast Center, I'm Gabe Ross.
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17: When it comes to news, we're first in country. Country News Now. Midland's kicking off the weekend with a new album. Stages is out now.

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If you're headed to lunch right now, don't forget you got to go back to work for a few hours. Then the weekend starts. Thanks for listening to Cape Fear's Country Leader. We're Devil Q101. I'm Barry Fox. You know who this is. Country Song.

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9: Another dad on my son's hockey team. 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
26: Heat advisory continues for the rest of your Friday with temperatures in the middle and upper 90s. Those 90s will have some staying power through the weekend and early next week. The only relief coming in a cooling shower or storm. Better chances of seeing those during the overnight tonight while you're sleeping and more widespread coverage Saturday afternoon. So keep an eye on your WECT First Alert weather app. From the WECT First Alert Forecast Center, I'm Gabe Ross.
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13: Writing the unwritten rules of the workplace today. Dallas, what other rules would you like to see implemented?
14: Don't get our parking spot. Stay out of Kincaid. Stay out of Lauren's.
15: Yes, we get here early.
13: I've been here ever since day one.
14: I have me a sign made. I know people that says

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1: Colleague of mine was telling me the other day about how their Instagram feed is filled with videos, most of them kind of funny, about how grandparents and friends tend to bulldoze new parents out of the way to get to see their baby. Now, as a dad of three daughters, I know how life really does become all about them the moment those kids are born. But I also know parents are still people, too, who need their own attention beyond being mom or dad. And moms, in particular in those early years, can feel especially invisible in the eyes of other people. So what can you do to stop contributing to what is known as maternal invisibility? Women we spoke to said these two things were the most helpful. When people stopped to ask how they could best support them, number one, or when they took the initiative to handle certain tasks that obviously needed to be done. I'm Dr. Sanjay Gupta, helping you live a better life.
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Zach Brown is scheduled to sing the national anthem at this weekend's UFC Freedom 250 at the White House. He says he is ignoring the haters because he's there for the troops and to honor America. It's patriotism, not politics.

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Going for a high today of 96. Going to feel like 105. Cape Fear's country leader. Here comes Megan Maroney with some medicine. Double Q.

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14: Heat advisory continues for the rest of your Friday with temperatures in the middle and upper 90s. Those 90s will have some staying power through the weekend and early next week. The only relief coming in a cooling shower or storm. Better chances of seeing those during the overnight tonight while you're sleeping, and more widespread coverage Saturday afternoon. So keep an eye on your WECT First Alert weather app. From the WECT First Alert Forecast Center, I'm Gabe Ross.
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Oh, they were partying last night, celebrating the Carolina Hurricanes' win over Vegas in the Stanley Cup Final. Carolina now up 3-2. They just need one more win, and they

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3: 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And I think it was really inspired by me growing up loving Toby Keith. And I remember when we wrote it, thinking this sounds like something Toby Keith would have came up with. And that's always a good judge of whether or not a song's any good.

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9: 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Country News Now. Ashley Cook gives us an inside look behind her new song, Baby Blues.
10: Baby Blues is a flirty little song. It's so fun. It was written so quickly, and it just felt so good and felt so easy and fun. 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It's just fun and flirty, and it reminds me of all the goodness of that, you know, honeymoon phase of love.
9: 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When it comes to news, we're first in country. Country News Now. Cody Johnson's got a pretty interesting fan in his Kojo Nation, a wrestling legend.
11: Diamond Dallas Page is pretty cool. 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And I thought, well, oh, that would have been pretty cool. It's nice to know, though. I mean, that's, you know, I didn't think that BDP would like my music.
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13: Cape Fear weather from the Brunswick Water Filters Weather Center.
14: Heat advisory continues for the rest of your Friday with temperatures in the middle and upper 90s. Those 90s will have some staying power through the weekend and early next week. The only relief coming in a cooling shower or storm. Better chances of seeing those during the overnight tonight while you're sleeping, and more widespread coverage Saturday afternoon. So keep an eye on your WECT First Alert weather app. From the WECT First Alert Forecast Center, I'm Gabe Ross.
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1: You should see the size of these pills that Dallas has to take. 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
1: 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Just play the game one way. You hit a ball in the gap, run. 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

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Might as well be in the desert in Las Vegas. If we could send you there to see Kenny Chesney at Sphere, have all the details next. Hold on.

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8: You talk about people being offended. 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
9: We didn't send out invitations to come to the graduation. 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
27: Heat advisory continues for the rest of your Friday with temperatures in the middle and upper 90s. Those 90s will have some staying power through the weekend and early next week. The only relief coming in a cooling shower or storm. Better chances of seeing those during the overnight tonight while you're sleeping, and more widespread coverage Saturday afternoon. So keep an eye on your WECT First Alert weather app. From the WECT First Alert Forecast Center, I'm Gabe Ross.
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28: A better life with Dr. Sanjay Gupta.
29: Have you ever noticed that you mostly breathe through one nostril at a time? Even when you're not sick, even when your allergies aren't bothering you. The body actually switches the dominant nostril as frequently as every 2 hours while we're awake. That's according to Adam Taylor, an anatomy professor at Lancaster University in the UK. This alternating cycle is automatic. It's regulated subconsciously by the hypothalamus in the brain, he said. Your body does this to give each nostril a chance to rest and repair so they don't get too dried out, which could make it easier for pathogens and inflammation to cause damage. Now, Taylor also said, studies suggest the left nostril may be more dominant, and when the right nostril is dominant, the body is in a more alert or even stressed state. Who knew? Pretty fascinating stuff. I'm Dr. Sanjay Gupta, helping you live a better life.
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7: There's a backup in place on College Road going northbound, pretty heavy near Shipyard Boulevard. That continues toward Wrightsville Avenue. There's a backup again near Market Street. Gets heavier to and past MLK. Then again near North Chase Parkway, as well as into our Blue Clay Road. We're Dixon, right now traffic.
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22: Cape Fear Weather from the Brunswick County Government Weather Center.
23: For tonight, look for partly cloudy skies. It will be muggy with overnight lows mainly in the middle and upper 70s. Watch out for a few stray strong thunderstorms, especially during the early evening hours. On your Saturday, most of the partly sunny skies, hot once again, highs mainly in the middle to upper 90s away from the coast. Heat index values near 105. Better chance, though, of scattered showers and thunderstorms, some locally heavy. From the WECT First Alert Forecast Center, I'm meteorologist Eric Davis.
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ready to send you and a friend to Las Vegas to see Kenny Chesney at Spear. 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That's ALONG, A-L-O-N-G. And text that to the number 95819, ALONG to 95819. 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

Pots Farm was a place to go. Load a truck up, hit the dirt road. Jump the barbed wire, spread the word. Light the bonfire and call the girls. King in the can and the Marlboro man. Jack and Jim were a few good men. 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Better watch out for the boys in blue. And all this small town, he said, she said. Ain't it funny how rumors spread? 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Man, that talk is getting old. 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Watch your mouth. Before I have to knock that loud mouth out. I'm tired of talking, man. Y'all ain't listening. Them old dirt.

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1: 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It's called Cup of Ambition. It'll first come out at Dolly's Tennessee and Travel Stop later this month, and then hit stores nationwide later this year.

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6: College Road is pretty slow. Northbound, nothing unusual though. That delay begins near Holly Tree Road and takes you around toward Wrightsville Avenue. Then you're slowing again for a heavy response from before Market Street as you head to and past MLK. And there's an accident called out for after that on westbound I-40 at 140.
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3: 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It's kind of like you can have a career as big as you want to, as you know, if

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7: There are some brief delays in place on Military Cutoff going northbound at Eastwood Road. It's not too bad. Then you run better toward Market Street, College Road. That continues to crawl going northbound from Shipyard Boulevard. On or off as you head toward MLK. And you're up to speed otherwise toward I-40. Rick Dixon, right now.
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28: Colleague of mine was telling me the other day about how their Instagram feed is filled with videos, most of them kind of funny, about how grandparents and friends tend to bulldoze new parents out of the way to get to see their baby. Now, as a dad of three daughters, I know how life really does become all about them the moment those kids are born. But I also know parents are still people, too, who need their own attention beyond being mom or dad. And moms, in particular in those early years, can feel especially invisible in the eyes of other people. So what can you do to stop contributing to what is known as maternal invisibility? Women we spoke to said these two things were the most helpful. When people stopped to ask how they could best support them, number one, or when they took the initiative to handle certain tasks that obviously needed to be done. I'm Dr. Sanjay Gupta, helping you live a better life.
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5: For tonight, look for partly cloudy skies. It will be muggy with overnight lows mainly in the middle and upper 70s. Watch out for a few stray strong thunderstorms, especially during the early evening hours. On your Saturday, most of the partly sunny skies, hot once again, highs mainly in the middle to upper 90s away from the coast. Heat index values near 105. Better chance, though, of scattered showers and thunderstorms, some locally heavy. From the WECT First Alert Forecast Center, I'm meteorologist Eric Davis.
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10: Make sure to give yourself plenty of time if you're using Market Street out of downtown northbound. That's crawling near MLK, but it does run better toward Military Cutoff. There's also a brief backup on the southbound side. North of that on 17 and toward Hempstead, there's a very heavy backup again near 210.
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22: Cape Fear weather from the Cumulus Media Weather Center.
23: For tonight, look for partly cloudy skies. It will be muggy with overnight lows mainly in the middle and upper 70s. Watch out for a few stray strong thunderstorms, especially during the early evening hours. On your Saturday, most of the partly sunny skies, hot once again, highs mainly in the middle to upper 90s away from the coast. Heat index values near 105. Better chance, though, of scattered showers and thunderstorms, some locally heavy. From the WECT First Alert Forecast Center, I'm meteorologist Eric Davis.
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18: 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Keith Urban's Flow State album comes out tomorrow, and he's telling us what it's all about.
19: 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And so this record called Flow State came about.
18: I'm Lisa Manning for Country News Now. When it comes to news, we're first in country. Country News Now. Tim McGraw's back at it with his new song, Pawn Shop Guitar.

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Keith Urban is hanging with us on the show tonight. And coming up in two songs, we're going to be chatting with him about his brand new yacht rock album called Flow State. Right now, it's Luke Combs and Hurricane. This is Country Nights Live.

0: Country Nights Live. It's Bev Rainey and Keith Urban hanging with us. We were just talking about this. I got to see your show. It was a really intimate show the other night. And all the Yacht Rock songs, one after another. I think I understand why you called the album Flow State after watching you up there on that stage.
1: Thank you. It was so
0: much fun.
1: Yeah, it was really fun for us too, yeah.
0: So why did you call the album Flow State? What's the meaning behind that for you?
1: Well, I didn't plan on making a yacht rock record. That's the first thing. That just kind of happened organically. I went in and recorded a couple of songs just for fun in my studio, and that just kept growing and growing. And before I knew it, I went, I think I'm making a whole album of yacht rock covers, which never in a million years occurred to me to do. And so by the time I got to the end of the record, I thought, well, I need a title for the album. And yes, the songs fit into a category called yacht rock, but they really suit so many environments. So I was trying to find a title that really captured what it is. And I talk a lot about being on stage, and being in the flow state on stage is always the goal. And you can't make yourself get into the flow state. You've just got to remove everything that's in the way of it, because you're always in it. You just need to get rid of everything that's not it, and there it's there. And so the title just seemed to fit these songs perfectly.
0: That's a good point. Once you get rid of the noise, you were already in existence right there the entire time. You just have to realize that, huh?
1: Yeah, a lot of the things that we're looking for, we can't find them because you can't look for them. You already have them. You just need to get rid of everything that's not it.
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He's one of my favorite songwriters, written 17 now, I think, for Jason Aldean alone. 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

Keith Urban's got a brand new yacht rock album called Flow State, and one of the songs absolutely blows me away because Michael McDonald from the Doobie Brothers is on it. We're going to chat with Keith about that coming up in two songs. Here's Miranda Lambert.

0: The four-time Grammy winner with that signature country sound we all know, Keith Urban, is on the show.
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0: Tell me about Michael McDonald. I'm a huge Doobie Brothers fan, so how'd you get into it with him? Was that the first song that you did, and then everything came from that, or
2: I'd
0: did
2: never
0: that
2: met
0: guy
2: him before?
0: It really?
2: Was, the whole thing was, I tell you, this whole record just took on a life of its own. It was insane. I mean, by the time we'd finished the album and I turned it in to the label and it was done, my manager said to me, maybe Graf, you could do a song with like Michael McDonald. And I went, well, it's weird that you say that because we wrote the song 6 years ago called We Go Back. Me and Breland and Sam Sumser, Sean Small, the four of us wrote this song, which is kind of a yacht rock vibe, and, you know, 6 years ago. And when we wrote the song, we imagined Michael McDonald singing the chorus, and we wrote the chorus inspired by Michael McDonald melodically. Never in a million years thinking one day the song would find its way to Michael and he would end up singing the chorus of this song. So it was actually the very last song that we did for the record.
0: Really?
2: Yeah.
0: Oh, that's the cherry on top, let me tell you. My heart smiled so big when I heard that song start, and I was like, is this what I think it is? Yeah, it sure is.
2: Oh, great.
0: And it was just such a perfect song together.
2: Thank you.
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18: 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Ashley Cook gives us an inside look behind her new song, Baby Blues.
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20: A Better Life with Dr. Sanjay Gupta.
21: If you are struggling with substance abuse, alcohol, pills, whatever it may be, first of all, it's nothing to be ashamed of. We know addiction is a brain disease, and we also know getting into recovery can be tough. Also, in case this helps, I want to tell you about a new study at a Harvard School of Public Health, which found that spiritual belief, the idea of a steady religious practice, had a protective effect from addiction. Experts we talked to told us there were probably a few reasons why this might be the case. Number one, excessive drug and alcohol use would not be the norm in a religious community, and people want to fit in. Two, a belief in a higher power provides people with hope and solace, great foils for addiction. And three, and I think there's some merit to this, regular attendance in a faith community also provides connection. Just like in AA, camaraderie and social support is often what you need. I'm Dr. Sanjay Gupta, helping you live a better life.
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